0: Thursday is the next game day for Team Canada in the group stage of the FIFA World Cup, which, of course, is hosted all across North America. We've got games in Mexico. 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Let's go, Canada.
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1: As we are slowly getting into the hottest days of the year, we've experienced a couple of them already. What's your go-to drink of choice on a hot, hot summer day? It could be something that you concoct on your own. Maybe you've got a fancy slushy machine at your place, or maybe it's something you go out and get. Like a guilty pleasure of mine and my wife's and our kids is on a hot summer day, we will put in the effort and then reward ourselves. By that, I mean we walk to the corner store and then we get the biggest possible Slurpees you can get. Put some ice cream in there as well. That's the best. I think there's a name for that too, a Slurpee with ice cream in it. But anyway, that is one of our go-to drinks on a hot, hot day. What works for you? What quenches you when it's cooking outside?
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0: best throwbacks. It's Kiss at Night.
1: Okay, Caroline, hot summer day. What's your beverage of choice?
2: So I like to drink pineapple juice with mint. It is really good. I'm actually from Brazil, and this is very common in Brazil.
1: Pineapple juice, mint, I'm guessing some ice included in there?
2: Yeah, some ice.
1: Yeah.
2: Oh, it's the best.
1: Do you crush the ice? Do you make it kind of like a margarita?
2: I just blend everything together.
1: Yeah, blend it. Okay.
2: Yeah.
1: Pineapple and mint. Yeah, that would be refreshing.
2: That's the best, actually. I promise you.
1: Oh, I believe it. And it's common in Brazil?
2: Oh, yes, yes. When you go to restaurants, there's always the option for drink.
1: Pineapple and mint?
2: Yes.
1: And we don't do it here. Why?
2: I don't know why. You're missing out.
1: I think it's because we spend too many months in cold and darkness, and we're not thinking about things like pineapple.

0: Oh, yeah. So that's why I'm giving a tip.
1: We need someone like you to bring it to our attention. So thank you very much.
0: No problem. Thank you. Bye. Kiss 92.5.

0: I believe that there are aliens.
1: Yeah.
0: And I believe that they visited here.
1: Okay.
2: Mm-hmm. Wait. Right. You think they've been on Earth?
1: Yes, 100%.
0: Yeah. You don't think if they were going to do something, it would have happened already?
3: Bro, oh, look at me, man. I got a lot of meat to me.
1: They're not going to eat you, Shem. Come on now. Jeez. They're going to eat all the cats first before they get to Shem.
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Good evening. Thanks for hanging. I'm Jeff. This is Kiss 92.5, and I'm looking at the forecast for the next number of days. There's a lot of repetition. Tomorrow, 22, chance of rain. Thursday, 24, with a chance of showers. Friday, you guessed it, 24 and rain. Oh, and then Saturday, too, 24 degrees and a 30% chance of showers. So basically 23 or 24 degrees for the next 1, 2, 3, 4, maybe even 5 days, and rain. Get used to it. 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

0: playing the biggest hits and the best throwbacks. 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
1: I'm still getting questions regarding bones. This text here says, Jeff, I just caught a bit of it at the start of the show, just after 7 o'clock. You were in a tournament called Bones. Please explain. It's pretty straightforward, but somehow difficult to explain. I think if you watch like a tutorial video or like a how-to play the game of Bones on YouTube, which that's what I did going into the tournament because I had never played it before either, that'll give you the gist of what you need to know. But it sounds pretty wild just hearing it from my mouth, because this is how the game works. There are a bunch of ankle bones from horses lined up in dirt or sand, and then you in your hand are also holding an ankle bone about 30 feet away. You're trying to throw your ankle bone to knock over the other horse ankle bones that are standing in front of your opponents about 30 feet away, and they are doing the same to try to knock yours down. Whoever knocks them all down first wins that game of Bones. It sounds like something cavemen would play, but my goodness, is it fun.
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2: Everyone, please join me in welcoming a man I met on the weekend at a bones tournament to the show. It's small town Dale.
3: Holly, how are you doing?
2: Good, man. It's
3: so
2: Jeff.
3: So it did work. It does work. I didn't believe it did, and then I was listening to you just now, and it said, yeah, just text Jeff. And I'm like, well, what's his area code? But I guess you're so popular, you don't need one.
2: Technology, man. Technology.
3: I know. Isn't that cool? Over the campfire on the weekend, you guys kept saying, this is how you ever want to get a hold of him, and whatever, whatever, whatever. So I'm like, well, I'll just try it.
2: Dale, I've just been in here singing the praises of my new favorite game, Bones.
3: Do you realize you only came one bone away from winning it all?
2: I think we lost every game by a bone.
3: Yeah, you lost every. You know what? We went 0-7 the first day, so whatever.
2: Did you get into the cash prizes? How far did you guys go on day two?
3: No. We were out right after you guys.
2: Oh.
3: You betcha.
2: People are asking, where can we buy bones? If someone wants to get into the game of bones, where do they buy it?
3: Oh, geez. I have no idea. My buddy used to make them, but it's illegal now because they don't want horses dying over the bones.
2: Okay. Is that why the tournament was all plastic bones?
3: Plastic. Yep. Yep.
2: So the original actual horse ankle bones, you can't use them or buy it?

0: Illegal?
1: Well, you can't get them no more.
0: Huh.
1: It's a front bone. I talked to a butcher there when he was playing bones against us. I think it takes like 26 or 46 horses to make a set of bones.
0: It does. When you put it that way.
1: 22, 12. Yeah. It's like, yeah, it's a lot of horses because each horse only has two of those bones in them.
0: Man, okay, when you put it that way, yeah, maybe we should stick to the plastic ones. I'm seeing you can buy the plastic set online for $300.
1: Oh, geez. I said to somebody, how many horses does it take? And one guy said, depends on how many legs he had. I'm like, oh, I've never heard of a three-legged
0: horse. Oh, man. Anyway. Okay, Dale Zimmer, you're the man. Love you, buddy.
1: Take care, Jeff. Love you, too.
0: See ya. KISS 92.5.

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0: Jack!
1: What's up, Lee?
0: What's up, buddy? I hear you saw the movie.
1: Oh, Mando and Grogu. Yes, absolutely loved it.
0: Did you get the whole fight thing with Jabba's son? Did you recognize the characters, the other characters?
1: You mean the other aliens?
0: Yeah.
1: Like
0: yeah.
1: the other creatures that were in the pit?
0: Yeah.
1: Oh, I should have been paying closer attention.
0: Uh-huh. I'll give you a clue.
1: Okay.
0: A New Hope, Chewie and R2-D2 playing Star Wars chess version.
1: I got to rewatch. Damn, I got to rewatch.
0: Yeah. It's so cool. So I was like, oh my God.
1: See, only a Star Wars nerd and a true Star Wars nerd like yourself would know that. I appreciate that, Lee.
0: Well, it actually happened to be because my son pointed it out because we saw it together. And I went, oh my God, I didn't even realize that.
1: Aha!
0: So.
1: Okay, yeah, I got to rewatch everything apparently.
0: Yeah. No, there you go. So, okay, cool. Just wanted to talk to you and see if you didn't see that, recognize it. So, but that's okay.
1: Well, and before I let you go, we do call you Star Wars Lee. I would be remiss if I didn't ask you how many lightsabers out of 10 for the new movie.
0: Oh, I was 20 out of 10.
1: I gave it a 9 because I was trying to, you know, stay within the parameters. But it's fantastic.
0: I loved it. So,
1: yeah, me too.
0: Is that Grogu couldn't be any cuter? He was even cuter.
1: So. Yeah, he really was a little bugger.
0: Yeah, yeah. And a buffed up, like, hut? I mean, what is that about, too? So, you know.
1: I was just joking that I've had some weird dreams since seeing the movie about that six-packed slug.

0: Have you seen these videos where people exhale all their air and then try to scream? Okay.
1: I've seen them.
0: Bro.
1: Yeah.
0: I need to get you to do this right now.
1: Me?
0: Yes, you.
1: Okay.
0: Okay. So big deep breath in and then all of it out. Now scream.
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2: Oh, God.
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6: All right, guys, it's been a blast, but I gotta head out. 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
12: 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Maya came to Covenant House when she had nowhere else to go. 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
1: Aaron, it's your boyfriend's Roz and Mocha.
2: Hi, how are you?
1: Oh, good. My heart breaks for you, girl. The reason why Aaron is on the show today is because she sent us a text that said that her family had to say goodbye to their dog of 13 years on Sunday.
3: That's the worst.
1: I'm so sorry. What happened, girl? Are you okay to talk about it?
2: Yeah, he is Polo. He was the world's best dog, and I will fight anyone on that. Okay. And he, you know, it happened really quickly. He, you know, had his puppy energy all the way until about a couple months ago, and he was diagnosed with prostate cancer.
1: Oh, no. What kind of dog?
2: Yeah, so he was a mix. You know, they call him a bit of a pot cake, but we think he was a mix of a border collie and a beagle, possibly.
1: Oh, okay.
2: Yeah, but he was a small dog. He was about 27 pounds and really just looked like a border collie with, you know, beagle face-like features.
1: Yeah, yeah.
2: Aw,
1: super
2: absolutely
1: cute.
2: Beautiful boy, yeah.
1: Do you have any other pets at home?
2: No, I don't.
1: Okay.
2: My husband says I have too many dependents because I also have two young boys.
1: Okay.
2: Yeah, but he was, you know, very much like part of the family. And
1: of course.
3: That's tough.
1: How are the boys doing with it?
2: They're doing okay. My you know, seven-year-old is doing a lot better. We actually made some bracelets out of his dog collar. So we have him with us all the time. So
1: yeah.
2: Really thoughtful suggestion from him, and that was great. And I also have a 20-month-old, and he's not really, I think, sure exactly what happened. I definitely sense that he knows that he's missing. You know, for example, yesterday he came and brought the bag of dog treats in and started saying Polo. And it was really sad because, you know, Polo's not here anymore.
1: Oh, girl, I'm so sorry.
2: Definitely triggering for sure.
1: I mean, you're talking to two people right now who have lost pets over our lifetime as well.
3: I've lost a lot during this show.
1: Yeah, that is true. I've only lost one. Tig,
3: I think I'm at three now.
1: Oh, buddy.
3: It's or four.
2: So, so hard. They become such an important part of your family and your life. And I mean, he's been through so many stages with me. So it's really hard.
1: Tig passed away 2 years ago now. And it was only last month or a month and a half ago that we took his dog bed, or I took his dog bed and donated it to the SPCA.
3: Did the other dogs not use it?
1: No.
3: They don't?
1: No.
3: Really?
1: Jenna, I think Jenna, like, that's Tig's bed.
3: Oh.
1: Like, the other dogs, they have their own space.
3: Oh, so she wouldn't allow them
1: I think it was because it was our first dog together.
3: Gotcha.
1: Right?
3: Yeah.
1: And that was like Jenna. Tig was Jenna's dog.
3: Yes.
1: He did everything with her, followed her everywhere. I was the guy that fed him and, like, took him for walks.
3: Yeah.
1: But he was literally Jenna's dog. So when he passed, obviously we were all devastated. But there were things in the home that had to be set aside because it was...
3: Fair.
1: Too much of a hurtful reminder, right?
3: Fair.
1: But you're going to go through the emotions, Aaron, and, you know, your family, your kids are going to have questions and you're going to have the answers, and all you can do is just, like, talk about the great memories that you've

0: all had with Polo.
1: Exactly. So that's what we've been trying to do is really think about, you know, maybe not, you know, some of the hard stuff that we had to all experience with him and together mm-hmm. leading up to it all. But, you know, all the funny stories and all the moments that you know, we've had with him. And I think that's really what prompted me to message you guys is, mm-hmm. you know, I think when we lose our pets, it's just this big gaping hole that, you know, pops up into your life all of a sudden, and sometimes it's nice to just fill that by celebrating and sharing some of the stories, because our pets are also like huge characters and they have their own personalities, and it's just been so great to talk about that with my family.
2: I knew a guy years ago that had a young kid, not seven but maybe like three, and they lost their dog, and the dog was super old. And I remember he told the kid that the dog went off to Pup Force. And what? And he explained to the kid that now the dog's off fighting dog crime.
3: Oh,
2: and,
3: my God.
2: And the whole time he lived with them, their job was to train him. And they're like, and he finished training, and then he went off, and they're like, we'll probably get another dog. We're probably going to be asked to train another dog for Pup Force.
3: Oh, my God.
2: Right? And then, the kid was like, oh, my God, right? Like, he's a crime fighter. Like, he had to go fight dog crime. Hmm. And then they were just, like, anticipating getting another dog to train another dog for Pup Force. Right.
1: Oh my God.
2: So yeah, it was a really sweet way to deal with it with a young kid who he's like, you know what? Should I have been honest? Yes. Was I honest? No. Am I happy with my decision? Absolutely.
1: Yeah. You know, it's hard. I wasn't even sure how to handle it. You know, my 7-year-old son, he's quite mature, I feel like, for his age. And you know, I had to take a step back and be like, well, he's very mature, but he's seven. So it's like, how do you talk about it?
3: Yeah. You kind of have to in a sensitive way. Of course. Yeah. But you're going to be fine, Aaron. And you know what? When you and your family are ready, I guarantee you are going to want to get another pet in that home.
1: Yeah. I have a couple people asking. And
3: you have a lot of love in that house. There's a lot of pets out there that need the kind of love that you and your family provide.
1: Exactly.
2: Yeah.
3: All right.
2: You're going to be good.
1: Thank you guys so much.
2: All right. Love
3: you. Bye.
1: Bye. Have a great day.
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0: Raza Mocha Fix My Life. My daughter has been in and out of SickKids since she was born with a congenital heart disease. She literally just came home yesterday from a three-week admission, which is not heart-related. I've always been there for the duration of all her stays, but this one I couldn't, as I run my own business and had to work. In doing so, I miss being there for her 16th birthday, which was June 5th, but saw her the next day. I have severe mom guilt over being there with her over her milestone birthday. How can I make it up to her, and how can I get over not being there for her?
1: Girl, is she making you feel bad for this?
2: No, she's not. I do.
1: Oh,
2: I do.
1: Okay. But she's not like upset. Is she telling you everything's okay?
2: She's telling me everything's okay. So she's 16, girl. But like technically okay. Not 16.
0: So here's the mistake you made, Amanda. Is that you should have started disappointing her years ago.
2: I think I did, so we're good with that.
0: I think that your problem is that you've been so consistently great that you have one thing that you couldn't be there for, and it's the end of your world, that you feel like a terrible, you feel like a terrible mom, right?
2: Absolutely.
0: So you either have two choices: to look in the past and be like, I've literally moved Earth to be at every single thing. This one was immovable, okay? And then you cut yourself some slack. Or you go back and say, why did I do so much? Those are your two choices.
2: Those are pretty good choices, though, I have
0: not
2: to say.
0: Bad, right?
2: Not bad.
0: Yeah.
2: Listen, not bad.
1: If she's not trying to make you feel bad about it, and you know you've been there for her every single day of her life, and you are absolutely doing your best to provide for your family, provide for her, and be there for everyone, and also take care of your own mental health, girl, I think you are good.
0: Mm-hmm. Yeah,
2: that's like, amazing.
0: Like for parents, right? If you got a young kid and they got the Christmas pageant and then they got the Valentine's Day thing and then the band recital, you're going to tell the kid that you can't make it to one of them because you got to go. And then as soon as they leave the house, you go back into the house and watch a little television.
2: Right.
0: Right? Like start it early. Start it early, right?
2: Yeah.
0: Like
2: you're
0: going to be, there's five things in the year, you're going to miss one. Mm-hmm. And you're going to miss one deliberately. Because then your kid's going to come home and tell you all about it. And that is another part of being a parent, right? Another part of being a parent is getting your kid to tell you stories and filling you in. And oh my God, right? Like you have to build that relationship too. I'm not saying miss everything and be a deadbeat, but I'm just saying it's okay if you are like, you know, 14 for 18 in the year.
1: Sure.
0: I think that's a pretty good record.
2: Yeah, it's pretty good. It's a pretty good record.
1: Like, have you been there with her at all of her stays previously at SickKids?
2: Yeah, even this one. I was there. I took the whole week, the first week that she was off. I took the whole week off, and then I had to go back to work because, like I said, I run my own business.
0: Yeah.
1: Yes. You're fine.
2: But all the other ones, yeah, I've been there like, consistently the whole time.
1: You tell her you love her every day?
2: Every day.
1: Does she tell you she loves you?
2: She does. She's right in front of me right now.
1: Does she think that you're a great mom?
2: Do you think I'm a great mom? Yeah, she said yes.
0: Tell her this now. Tell her there's a good chance she's going to miss your next birthday because now that she's 16, she needs to get a summer job. tell her this. Tell her she's.
2: She can hear you.
0: You're going to now start missing your mom's birthdays because you're 16 and you need to start working.
1: Yo, she got a heart disease, man. No.
0: That's okay.
1: Maybe we got flare up and head back to SickKids,
0: man.
1: That's
0: fine. That's fine.
1: Don't stress the girl out. Come on.
0: Put her on the phone for a second. What's her name?
2: She can hear it. Leah. Well, she doesn't want to talk. She's
0: Leah. Do you think your mom needs to go a little bit easier on herself?
2: She's very shy when it comes to talking to people.
1: That's so. Okay.
0: Okay. What is she doing right now? Is she giving me the finger or is she nodding?
2: She's just kind of staring out the window waiting for her bus to come.
0: Oh, damn.
1: So ignoring
2: she
1: you.
2: She hasn't been to school in 3 weeks either.
0: Amanda, drive her. What
1: Amanda,
0: are you doing?
1: You're a great mom. You're doing everything right. Please do not beat yourself up over this, okay?
2: Thank you. All right.
1: All right, girl. Love
0: good.
1: You.
0: You're good.
2: You guys are the best. Thank you.
0: Come on now.
1: Take care.
3: Roz and Mocha's Fix My Life on KISS.
4: J-Lo. The other side.
5: It's a new day.

0: Roz and Mocha's Fix My Life.
1: What advice can you guys give me?
2: Okay, so my question is...
0: Got a problem you can't fix? Roz and Mocha got you.
3: Amanda, hello. It's Roz and Mocha.
4: Good morning.
3: How are you today?
4: I'm good. How are you?
3: Good. What's going on, YNFML girl?
4: How do I make up for missing my kid's biggest day?
5: Oh, jeez. Amanda, you wrote us this. Hey,

0: Roz and Lopez DM Deep Dive. When you have nothing to say, why do you always say it to us?
1: Thank you, by the way, everyone, for sending us DMs, because without you sending them to us, we wouldn't be able to do the DM Deep Dive.
2: Chloe, what do we got in the DMs today?
3: Renata says, in the case of a fire in your house, assuming family, pets are safe, if you had 1 minute to grab things to save, what would you grab? So Renata says, my guess, Shem would take his CPAP, Mocha his photography gear, Maury his phone, because God forbid it didn't burn and was retrieved by someone else. Roz wouldn't care less and just walk away. And Chloe, I'm not sure yet, but maybe her tequila bottles.
2: Oh, yeah. Is that accurate, Chloe? What would you take?
3: No, it wouldn't be tequila bottles. Phone would be the first thing. Pictures? Any sort of, like, pictures I have in my
2: room? Let's say you have a... You got two hands and just a, like, grocery store shopping bag that you can fill.
3: Okay. My air fryer.
1: There it is.
3: My air fryer.
1: Yeah. Your air fryer.
3: That's it. That's all I can carry.
1: Okay.
2: There's nothing in your place that you would save that you can't also get at Canadian Tire that day?
3: Well, that's, air fryers are expensive. You save my air fryer.
4: Replaceable.
1: Okay. All right.
2: Shemmy.
5: Wow, that's tough, man. Obviously, phone is one. Oh, okay. I'm a little sentimental, but I have like four or five of the very first Soap Opera Digest magazines that I bought back in the day.
1: Okay. Yeah.
5: And I'd want to keep them.
2: Do you know where they are?
5: I don't, but yeah. I'd find them. I think my mom has them. No, my sister does, okay. Now that I think about it.
2: So what about in your place? Is there anything?
5: The Bible. Yes, there you go. Oh.

0: Yeah.
1: Roz, amen. What are you taking?
2: My computer, definitely.
1: Yeah.
2: Right? There's just so much on there, and I'm bad with, you know, dumping stuff to drives, and I don't use the cloud, and I don't do any of that stuff, right? So definitely my computer. I would probably grab... I'd grab Roxy's medals that she got from rowing.
1: I was going to say Cruz's hockey medals.
2: Even though those are somewhat replaceable as well, I would grab those. And I'm just trying to think of, like, I have... my sister-in-law had these little porcelain figurines of all of our cats made. That all sit on a shelf.
1: That's super
2: and then
1: cute.
2: I would grab those, and I would grab Picky's ashes and Figgy's ashes.
3: Aww.
2: Is what I think I would do, because they're both in the house.
1: Man, you took some of my answers.
2: Nothing else. I don't think. There's nothing else I couldn't replace.
1: We have Tig's ashes in an urn in the in our living room.
2: Yeah.
1: So definitely grab that.
2: Yeah.
1: I would grab my laptop. I grab a bunch of hard drives.
2: Yeah.
1: And then I would go to Cruz's room, and I would grab... He's got this box in his closet of, like, memories, like, of his things from growing up.
2: Right.
1: That meant a lot to him that he saved.
2: Actually, now that I think about it, I'd leave the ashes, because if the house burns down, I can just scoop it up and stick it in something else. So I'm going with T-shirts. Oh, it's very difficult for me to find T-shirts that fit.
1: But... you don't even know if you're scooping up pickles.
2: I'm leaving a burning house with ashes?
1: Yes.
2: That's ridiculous.
1: What are you going to do? You're going to scoop something up? You don't even know. It could be...
2: I don't even know now.
1: I know. But what I'm saying is you could just be scooping up burnt 2x4s.
2: Yes.
4: You don't care.
2: It's the sentiment, right?
1: Next DM, please.
3: Okay. Nazim asks, who on the show is the definition of it ain't broke, don't fix it?
1: Me.
2: I think Maury thinks that he's that way, right? I think that Maury, for all, like, his flaws and the arguments that he has with Matthew and everything else, I think that Maury thinks that he's a if it ain't broke, don't fix it kind of guy.
4: Everything in my life is if it ain't broke, don't fix it.
2: Right, yeah. I'm not even sure Maury would take Matthew in the house fire.
4: Oh no.
2: I'm not even positive about that.
4: I would save the brown spoon that I have over Matthew.
2: Wow.
5: A spoon.
4: My childhood spoon.
2: Yeah.
3: Childhood spoon.
1: Shem?
5: Who on the show? Oh, it's gotta be Maury.
2: Gotta be Maury. Yeah.
5: 100%.
2: Yeah.
1: Last DM, please, Chloe.
3: Jag asks, have you guys ever tried those Korean barbecue places where you grill your own meats?
1: Yes.
3: What are your thoughts?
1: They are amazing.
2: Okay. I don't mind them. It's fun, right?
1: Yeah.
2: But do I actually want to go to a restaurant and then also do all the work? No.
1: No, but it's not like an everyday thing.
2: I know. It's fine.
1: I like them,
2: I did it. I've done it once.
1: Yeah.
2: I won't do it again.
3: Really?
4: I tried it once and the food turned out awful.
2: Oh, no.
3: That's all you.
2: I thought the food was great, right?
1: Yeah.
2: But I don't want to sit there and do the cooking.
1: No, but because if it's like Korean barbecue, you're only sizzling them for a couple of minutes.
2: I know.
1: Right?
2: Yeah.
1: You're not making like a full it's
2: just, yeah. Yeah.
1: Minutes on minutes.
2: No, I know. But just bring me the dish all served up the way you want it to look.
1: This is great because you have like so much...
2: Yeah.
1: So many options.
2: Yeah. The white people version of Korean barbecue is fondue. And I don't want to go to somebody's house and have fondue.
3: That's so true.
2: Right? Fondue is white people Korean barbecue.
1: You know, I've never had fondue before.
2: Right? Yeah. Don't. It's boring. You got to stick things on a stick and then stick it in the hot cheese or the hot oil. Sometimes it's cheese.
3: Chocolate.
2: Sometimes it's chocolate. Sometimes it's oil. Right? I don't want to do that. It's not fun for me. Just cook me a meal.
1: Wait. So with fondue, what are you dipping in the
4: marshmallows
1: hot
4: or strawberries or
1: strawberries and cheese?
4: No, in the chocolate,
3: not the cheese
1: no.
3: one.
1: No, we're talking about fondue, man.
2: Yeah.
1: Like
2: bread. Fondue is historically cheese,
1: yeah,
2: right? But so bread.
3: Bread, yeah,
2: yeah,
1: bread with cheese,
2: yes, melty cheese,
1: mm.
2: Yeah, bread and maybe like I don't know, like a vegetable or something.
4: But like, what about pieces of beef?
2: No. Because what? Then you got to cook the beef? No, you need the oil fondue to cook the beef, and then you stick it in the cheese fondue. Like, it's a whole thing.
1: Yeah, no.
2: Right? No. That's white people ruin that.
1: Thank you, everyone, for all of your DMs. We'll do this again tomorrow. Thank you, Chloe.
3: Thanks.
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16: 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And Juliet, the riotously funny musical that has critics raving. 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
2: Scott Speedman. I've loved Scott Speedman for a long time.
3: He's so good.
2: And the guy's really, really great. I have his new show, RJ Decker. I watched season one on Crave, I think it was.
4: Yep.
2: And it's very similar to, did you watch Bad Monkey with Vince Vaughn?
3: No.
2: Where he's a detective, like a private detective.
3: Mm-mm.
2: It looks like they live in the same world. Like it's that sort of like dreamy South Florida kind of, you know, laxed vibe. He's like a disheveled PI, right?
3: Okay.
2: That's his whole thing. I love those shows. And Scott Speedman's great in this show, too. Here's Dammit Maury with Scott Speedman.
5: Playing a private investigator.
6: Yeah.
5: Has a PI, private investigator, it's short form, just so you know.
6: Yeah, no, that one I know.
5: Okay. Has a PI ever reached out to you to say, hey, you're doing an amazing job, or do this, or maybe you want to try that? Like, PIs must watch the show.
6: No, I don't think it's that specific of a genre, like, where they're like, the technique is off. You know, if anybody they got some questions for, it would be the writers. You know what I mean? It's not like you're playing a trumpet and then you're doing the things wrong or whatever. So, you know, maybe I'm also a photographer on the show. I wouldn't be surprised eventually to hear from somebody that like, hey, idiot, you're holding the camera wrong. But I have not heard from anybody yet. But, you know, hopefully we'll do more seasons and probably I'll get yelled at by a PI at some point.
2: A lot of people know Scott Speedman from a lot of different things. For me, I think where everybody first got to know Scott Speedman was Felicity, right?
4: Oh, yeah.
2: That was his bit. Did you watch Felicity? That wasn't part of your growing up. And
3: I don't know what a Felicity is.
2: You don't know what the Felicity is.
1: I don't either, Mocha.
2: It was a huge show.
4: Yeah.
2: When she cut her hair,
3: Felicity's a girl.
2: Yeah, Felicity's a girl, yes.
3: Oh.
2: Yeah, okay. But you don't know. You don't know. Okay. Anyway,
3: like a play on like Simplicity.
2: One of my favorite horror movies, like murder movies. He was in The Strangers.
3: Great movie.
2: So yeah. Here is more with Scott Speedman.
5: When you get stopped on the street, because you've been in, like, my God, I was scrolling on IMDb and my arm hurts from scrolling so long. You've done so many things. What do people to you about most when they stop you on the street? Because you walk a lot. So you must get stopped and talked about certain projects.
6: I do, but it's at a very, like, calm, pretty easy level, to be honest. But, you know, it just depends. If a woman comes up, I know it's Grey's Anatomy. If a dad comes up, I know it's Animal Kingdom. You know what I mean? It's kind of
3: Animal Kingdom.
6: Whatever.
3: That's
6: it's a very easy going. I can walk for hours and nobody talks to me, so it's great.
5: I'm so sorry.
6: No.
5: Does that bother you?
6: No, it doesn't bother
5: you. You're like, why is no one?
6: No. I should sit down and just put my IMDb.

0: on, you know, on my t-shirt and like have people come up to me. No, it's nice. I mean, people are very respectful, especially here in Toronto, so it's very nice.
1: It's interesting because he actually does walk everywhere. And I was in Sundance years ago. Sundance is a film festival in Park City, Utah, mm-hmm. up in the mountains, mm-hmm. right? It's winter. It's cold.
2: In the
1: winter. I don't know. People love it. I don't know. I hate Sundance. But we had finished a shoot and we were leaving and we were packing everything up into the car and we just did a U-turn on the street. And Scott Speedman was like walking on a snowy sidewalk in like a nice coat and dress shoes.
2: What?
1: Right? And we unrolled the window and I was like, hey, man, how's it going? He's like, oh, where are you guys going? And we're like, well, we're heading back to the wherever our hotel was. And he's like, do you know where whatever this theater is? And we're like, yeah. And he's like, can you guys drop me off?
2: Well, yeah.
1: And we're like, yeah, okay, we can drop you off. And he's like, I'm kind of late. And we're like, oh, okay, what are you seeing? And he's like, well, it's my movie.
2: Oh, no.
1: And we're like, bro, you were going to walk in the snow to the red carpet for your movie? That is a 15-minute drive,
2: oh,
1: by the way.
2: Oh, my gosh. Right, you would have been late.
1: So he was already late.
2: Showing up on the carpet with wet socks.
1: Right? I was like, what was your plan?
2: Walk, I guess.
1: Like, you had no plan. You left wherever you were, the hotel or wherever.
2: Yeah.
1: And you just started walking, like, through the mountains.
2: Like, fast?
1: Not even.
3: Oh. You can't through snow walk
1: but,
3: fast.
1: But he looked like...
2: When your last name is Speedman, you better hurry your ass up.
1: Fair.
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2: Mocha.
3: Yeah.
2: Question. What's the most you've ever paid for a haircut?
3: Oh, God. The most.
2: The most.
3: I don't know, like 50 or 60 bucks, maybe?
2: Chloe.
4: That's the most?
2: Chloe. Yeah.
5: Most for a haircut?
2: Yeah. Or like a full style, like whatever, like all the things.
5: I've paid like $350.
2: $350. Wow. I got to play this clip. Do you know Chris Appleton is, Mocha?
3: Chris Appleton.
2: Chris Singer? Appleton. No, that's Chris Stapleton.
3: Oh.
2: Chris Appleton is a celebrity hairstylist. He's done Kim Kardashian, Jennifer Lopez, and people were lighting him up not that long ago when it was revealed that he charged $100,000 for a single haircut job.
3: What?
2: $100,000.
3: And is this like across the board, like for guys, girls? How does he differentiate?
2: It's not like he goes into work every day. It's you call him and you hire him and then you take him with you on whatever job and everything else. So it was $100,000 and people were like, that is excessive regardless of who you are and whose hair you're cutting.
3: Thank you.
2: So then he does this interview where he actually lied about it being $100,000. This is Chris Appleton with Jamie Lang. Listen to this.
6: Is it true that you charge $100,000 for a haircut?
7: Oh, God, I should never have said it. I got dragged for that. I was awkward answering the question because they were like, and they kept pushing. I was like, and I just said it. Do you want to know the honest truth?
6: Yeah, it's success. Come on.
7: It was more. It was.
6: More? Let's go.
7: And I said that. It was 200,000, but I said 100 because I was afraid of what everyone would say. I don't know. I said,
2: yeah, it wasn't 100,000. It was 200,000.
3: What are you doing for $200,000 though?
2: Here, listen.
7: And then I was like scared. Look, there's so much that goes into it. Like there's plenty of times I do work for free. There's plenty of times I don't get paid that amount of money. 100%. And a lot of my world is this and that and this and that, you know, so it's kind of like where something's great, then that has to last for a period of time.
6: 100%.
7: The other thing as well, just to sort of set the record straight, let me say, because it made me feel better, is that was like a bigger thing and it was a lot of traveling and it was a whole commitment. So when you break it down, it's not as much.
6: Yeah,
7: also, 50% tax in America. So that's half. And then your agent takes 20%.
6: There we go.
7: And then your business manager takes 5%. Yeah. So,
2: So $200,000 for a haircut. So that is what, because remember when Simone Biles did that video where she did the red carpet and she was freaking out being like never again because her hair and makeup team gave her a bill for $23,000 for one red carpet.
3: Yeah.
2: And this guy is out there charging $200,000. Like, so basically if J-Lo has an event, J-Lo is in LA, if she's like, I have a red carpet in New York, she will bring this guy with her. That is a $200,000 haircut.
3: But is she also paying for his travel and hotel?
2: Across the board.
4: That's all in. I'm assuming that's all in that bill.
2: Across the board.
3: Wow, $200,000. No.
2: Yeah.
3: If I'm getting a haircut for $200,000.
2: Yeah, what do you want from it?
3: I don't want to be able to cut my hair for like a couple of years.
2: Well, I mean, but that's an impossibility because I don't know how they do that. That comes with injections, not just a haircut. For $200,000, I got to play this clip too because it could be worse. You could get Dammit Maury in your chair. I want to play you a clip of Dammit Maury asking his hairstylist.
4: Henri.
2: How much do you pay Henri?
4: $100.
2: $100.
3: $100 for that?
2: Okay.
4: Yeah, but that's hair and beard.
2: Yeah, and this is what Henri has to deal with.
8: The matcha drink that you gave me is kind of making me gassy. And if I need to fart, do I have to go outside?
9: No, just fart here. It's fine.
8: I don't want to fart in the chair.
9: It's okay. Just do it here.
8: Really?
9: Yeah.
3: So, yo, can I tell you guys? Yeah. Henri sounds exactly how I thought he would.
9: No, just fuck here. It's fine.
2: Is that not?
3: No, just fuck here. It's fine.
9: No, just fuck here. It's fine.
2: Right?
8: I don't hurt the chair. It's okay.
3: It's okay.
2: But again, you're charging $100, right? Whether it's Chris Appleton, J-Lo, right? To deal with J-Lo, you're going to charge $200,000, right? For Henri, dealing with Dammit Maury's gas, you're charging $100.
3: Absolutely.
2: Right? Like, I think that's the bare minimum.
9: No, just fuck here. It's fine. I don't hurt the chair.
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2: Roz!
3: Yes.
2: Did you get your truck back from the mechanic or what?
3: No.
2: Still?
3: Still. And then they called me, and then they said that they... So my truck was really wobbly, right?
2: Yeah.
3: Like, I would drive, I'd get it up to 100, and then it would feel like I was driving on, like, a washboard or, like, constant bumps. Like, the whole thing was vibrating.
2: Yeah.
3: And then I brought it in, and they were like, well, it could be this, it could be this, or it could be this. And then they said, the first thing we got to do is we got to get your rims and tires off, because your tires are a bit on the old side, and one of your rims may be bent.
4: Oof. So still talking about the car?
3: Yeah, thank you. So in order to figure out what the problem is, we got to get new tires and wheels on it. And I was like, just put the same ones on, because I just have like old school black Steelies and big all-terrain tires, huge, right? And then they call me and they're like, we can't get those anymore. We can't find either of them anymore. What about these? And I'm like, those are stupid.
2: Yeah.
3: Right? I'm like, find me something with the same aesthetic. Anyway, so they're having a real difficult time. So no, I don't have my car back. I'm still in a rental.
2: Okay. What's a rental? What you got?
3: I don't know. A Volkswagen.
2: Oh, nice. Okay.
3: It's not. I don't like it.
2: Okay.
3: For a lot of reasons.
2: Okay. Go ahead.
3: What's that?
2: Start listing them off.
3: So everything is like, there's no knobs on anything in new cars, right? I don't know if you know this. but everything is like a touchpad or a finger slide. Like, it's like even to do the heat, I have to put my finger on this thing and move it back and forth across the...
2: So you make it work, bro.
3: Yeah. But I don't like that. It's difficult to do while you're driving, right?
2: You need more practice.
3: It's so distracting. And then I hate the gear shift in it.
2: Why?
3: That's also stupid.
2: Is it a dial?
3: Because I almost got an accident. No, it's not a dial. I don't mind the dial. My wife has a dial. This is like a stick that you push the little button and then it moves back and forth, right?
2: Uh-huh.
3: To me, in my head, okay, all the way forward should be park.
5: Mm-hmm. Yeah.
3: Then it should go drive, then neutral, then reverse. So if I want to go backwards, I pull it all the way to the back. I want to drive forwards, I go to the front. Right? In my head, that's how this thing should work.
2: How does it work?
3: It goes park, reverse, neutral, drive.
6: That's my car.
3: Is all the way to back.
2: That's my car as well.
4: That's all of them.
3: Yeah. That's so stupid.
6: That's my car as well.
2: It's not our fault that your truck was built in the 1960s.
3: No, but first of all, mine's still on the steering wheel. Like I have the thing you pull in and then yank it down.
5: Like a school bus. Right?
3: Yes, thank you. but to me, in my head, I'm like, if I'm going backwards, that stick goes all the way back. If I'm going forwards, that stick goes forward. It makes no sense to me that the hand, the brain, and the car have to do opposite motions. Well, does that make sense?
5: It makes sense to me. I don't drive much.
2: Such a boomer thing that you're talking about.
3: Boomer thing?
2: Yeah. Or older than that.
3: Come on.
2: What's before boomer?
3: That makes sense to me.
2: I don't know.
3: Does it make sense to you?
2: Maybe because I've just been driving my car that's got like, and any rental that I've had or anything like that.
3: Yeah.
2: Like the buttons, the slot, like it's all, that's normal to me now.
3: But drive is all the way back and reverse is all the way forward?
2: Just press the button, man.
3: Oh, see, you have buttons, though. That's different. It's just a button. But anyway, I haven't even touched the radio in this thing.
2: Oh, so you've been driving in silence?
3: Yes, silence.
2: And anger.
3: I've been raw-dogging it. My commute, I'm a monk in that thing, right?
2: It is miserable as hell.
3: It is except for my sighing, the car is silent.
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1: Raza Mocha, baby.
2: All right, Kenil, how are you? It's Raza Mocha.
3: Wagwan.
2: Big things, Guanin. We got $100, homie. This money could be yours. What are you up to right now?
3: The usual work.
2: Oh, okay. Where are you at work or you're heading there?
3: Heading to work.
2: Okay, and what is it that you do for a living?
3: Construction.
0: Nice. Kenil, you got a choice to make here, Holmes. You can either pick Roz or Mocha. We're going to spin the wheel. If it lands on the name you pick, the money is yours. But on that wheel, there's also double your money. And if you pick it and you hit it, we'll give you $200. So what's it going to be? Roz, Mocha, or are you going to try and double it up today?
3: I'm going to go with Mocha today.
0: All right.
2: Done, no. All right. Kenil, yeah, on the count of three, you got to yell out, spin that wheel. One, two, three.
3: Spin that wheel.
0: There we go. Come on, Mocha. Come on, baby.
3: Oh!
2: Oh, man. Sorry, Kenil. Today it landed on bust, so yeah. Dollar amount doesn't even change.
3: Oh, that's okay.
2: All right, my guy. Thank you so much for listening. We appreciate you so much, dog.
3: Thank you very much for the call.
2: Have a safe and amazing day today, okay?
3: Same to you.
2: All right, buddy. Later. That is exactly how we play Raza Mocha's Easy Money, and we'll do it again tomorrow, like in 24 hours. If you want to play, $100 on the line. 925-555 is where you text the word easy. Right now, we are sitting at 14 degrees, getting up to a high of 22 today. Might see some rain this afternoon. Rain pretty much the rest of the week, running right into the weekend. Tame Impala, Jenny, Dracula, Kiss 925.

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2: We're going to get into the Post Malone concert a little bit later on because him and Jelly Roll performed last night. Chloe was there, got home late. But did y'all see what Chloe's wearing to work today?
3: No.
2: Chloe.
4: What?
2: Chloe,
4: what's wrong
2: dressed
4: with
2: up like she's going on a date.
3: Show yourself.
2: No, because usually you're like in a t-shirt, and like tights or like jeans or anything. And Chloe wearing like a shirt with like a dress and heels, I think.
3: Oh.
4: Yeah. A black skirt,
3: that's
4: heels, and a blue shirt.
3: Yeah, job interview or something?
4: Yasham.
3: Oh.
4: I'm just kidding. No. It's just like this thing where like, if I get 2 hours of sleep, like I just want to feel better.
3: Yes, I fully agree with that. When you actually internally feel like ass,
4: yeah,
3: it's best to project the best you can on the outside.
4: Thank you.
3: Yes.
4: Ross gets it.
2: So do you prepare for that the night before, or is it like in the morning you're like, this is what I'm going to wear? Like,
4: I've
2: prepared already
4: it.
2: Made the, oh, okay. So yeah. You knew last night.
4: I knew that I was going to wear this because I knew I would get no sleep.
2: Oh, okay,
3: yeah.
2: Okay,
3: yeah.
2: Okay.
3: Yeah. It's also a... There's no honor in going out and ripping it up on a Tuesday night and then calling in sick the next day, right? There's no honor in that.
4: No.
3: The
4: right.
3: honor is going out and ripping it up on a Tuesday night and showing up to work without anyone knowing.

0: right? And that's the thing, is that you know how you feel and you know what you did, but you're going to walk by everybody today and they're going to go, oh my God, Chloe looks so cute today.
1: Exactly.
0: Right? Yes.
1: Bingo.
0: Nobody will know. Then that's the reason you do that on a Tuesday night, huh, is so you can fool everybody the next day.
2: Yep. See, for me, I'm just so lazy. I will just come to work the next day in the same clothes as the night before.
0: That's what I do.
2: Right? Yeah. Like the time when I went to the Wu-Tang concert.
0: Yeah.
2: And I came here right after.
0: Yeah.
2: Same clothes as the concert.
0: Right.
1: Or you in your F1.
2: Or when I went to Montreal Grand Prix.
0: Yeah.
2: Off the plane. From the airport straight to work. Same clothes I was wearing in Montreal at the Grand Prix.
0: Yeah, at least, Chloe, you did go home, though, right?
1: I went to my boyfriend's house.
0: Oh, and did you keep clothes there, or did you bring them with you?
1: I went to his house first, dropped off all my stuff, went to the concert, went back to his house.
0: Gotcha.
2: Oh,
0: gotcha,
2: okay.
0: Gotcha. Yeah. So you knew you had to light it up today.
1: Yeah.
0: Yeah, I gotcha. Yeah.
2: Now, does he wake up when you get up? Or is he just like...
1: He's out of town. So I was staying at his house, yeah.
2: Okay.
0: Oh,
1: he let me drive his car.
0: Really?
1: It's luxury.
0: Do you have your own key that you keep? Or when you have to ask for the key when you need it?
1: It's a whole thing. It's a whole thing.
2: Yeah, so you have to ask for the key?
1: I have to ask for the key, yes, but his roommate's girlfriend has her own key.
0: Oh.
2: How long has the roommate and girlfriend been together?
1: 1 month longer than us.
0: Oh.
1: Yeah.
0: You know what you should start doing? You want to fix that problem?
1: Yes.
0: Just start asking the girlfriend for her key. Don't even bypass the boyfriend altogether. Just text her and be like, hey, can I grab your key? I got to go over today.
2: Yo, if you're out of town, why don't you just go to like Home Depot and go make a copy right now?
1: I know.
2: When you give him back his key, be like, don't worry about it. I got this one now.
1: Yeah, I
2: really
1: won't
2: have to bother you anymore.
0: That's to me, that's an overstep.
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1: Here's Roz and Mocha.
2: Yeah, baby. Wagwan. He's Roz. I'm Mocha. So good to be here with you. All right, y'all. Let's get right to it, y'all.
3: Hey, Mocha.
2: Yes, sir.
3: Are you ready?
2: Done, no, yes.
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3: World Cup football yesterday. France over Senegal, Norway over Iraq. I watched a little bit of that Norway game. That one dude looks like a straight up Viking, man.
2: Oh yeah?
3: Yeah. He's got like he's got the double ponytail like in the back kind of thing.
2: Oh, does that turn you on, Chloe?
5: No. Opposite.
3: That was a different kind of ugh.
5: Ew.
3: Right?
2: Like a, oh, gross. Ugh.
5: The really blonde guy, right?
3: Yeah.
5: With the bun in the back.
3: Yeah,
5: he's
3: okay.
5: Ugh.
3: So that was a ugh, not a ugh.
5: Ugh.
3: Okay. Oh.
2: You seem to pay attention. Like, you gave detail right there. So you were looking.
3: Yep. knew exactly, too. I had, like, a physical reaction when I brought him on.
2: Boyfriend's out of town all of a sudden.
5: Oh, my God.
3: Let's see what Norway's got.
5: Shut up.
3: Argentina over Algeria, 3-0. And then Austria over Jordan.
2: Yo, weren't all three goals from Messi?
3: Yeah. Yeah, it was incredible.
2: Wild, bro.
3: Today, Portugal versus Congo at 1 o'clock.
2: Oh, that's going to be a wild game.
3: Eastern, which is going to be a big one. What's that, Maury?
6: I can't wait for the Portugal game.
3: Yeah, it's going to be huge. Damn it, Maury, yesterday down Ghana, in Toronto yesterday, the Ghana fans were just going wild, like so passionate. It was really incredible to see. And Maury went down to the hotel where, like, all the fans just wait to see the team just get on the bus to go to practice.
7: So why was it so important for you to be here to cheer on Ghana as they left in their bus going to the stadium today?
8: It's very important. I'm so glad to be here. You know, I'm part of Ghana, here to just show pride and culture, and I really hope they win. So go Ghana. Woo! Mm-hmm.
7: Why was it so important for you to be here to cheer on Ghana as they left on the bus today? Team Ghana.
9: Oh, yeah. It's a privilege because growing up, it's been my dream to be at the World Cup. Imagine being next to a Ghanaian team hotel. And you get a chance to see them as they walk out to go to their hotel. That's a dream come true.
2: Aww, right? I love that.
3: One of the star players on Ghana, Fadua Isihaku, Maury caught up with him.
7: The Ghana team is exiting the hotel, going to their bus right now. Here we go. How do you feel about this incredible reception Canada's giving you?
9: It's so amazing, and everyone here is ready to give it all for the team.
7: Go, Ghana, go.
9: Go.
3: Go. Right? Yeah. Go, Ghana, go, go. I love that. Even though they keep dropping trailers and teasers and news for the new Shrek movie, which a lot of people are excited about, and then I got to keep reminding myself that it's June 30th, 2027 when the movie comes out. But anyway, here's another little bit of Shrek 5.
10: Once upon a time, a hideous ogre and a delusional donkey embarked on a journey to the magical city of further away.
11: Oh my God, it's happening. It's really happening.
12: You really can't help yourself, can you?
11: Hell to the no, I can't. Baby, come back. Any kind of fool could see there was something in everything about you. Roxy!
2: Don't oh my God. That's going to be a great movie, man.
3: I love that after all these years, they're still sticking with Smash Mouth.
2: Yeah,
3: you know,
2: for sure.
3: Like
5: they have to.
3: You got to, right?
2: It's classic now.
3: Ayo Edebiri from The Bear. She's Sydney on The Bear. The Bear going into their final season. They're calling it the final family meal, June 25th. I relate a lot to this girl. I know she's young, but she's old at heart like me.
5: Bro. I think you're more than old at heart.
13: Should have just kept going, bro.
3: Sorry. I have an old heart. She's old at heart.
13: There you go.
2: Is that better? Yeah. Now that's facts.
14: I really want a flip phone.
3: There we go.
14: I really want a flip phone. If I didn't have contractual obligations and like emails to answer, I genuinely would be like Steve Martin mode. Bill Murray mode, like call me and get the voicemail. I'll talk to you tomorrow. I'm old enough to remember. I had a job where like I had a work email, and when the workday was done, it was over. That's my dream for society.
3: Okay. Right?
2: Do it, Roz.
3: She's spitting facts.
2: Do it. Just get a flip phone.
3: Yeah, I guess so. They had those a little while ago. They called them dumb phones instead of smartphones, where it was like you could still take pictures, still make calls, still text, but there was no other apps available on it. But it looked like a mini, like it looked like a little iPhone.

0: Like, you couldn't get social media on it. You couldn't get any of that other stuff. You could text. You could call. There was a the ability to have, I think, a Maps app was on there. And then there was something else as well. Maybe the calculator, I think. But there was nothing else. And I sort of was loving that idea of just being able to text normally, right? That was fine. Being able to take a call, use Waze or whatever. But I don't want anything else on the phone. Everything else just bothers me.
1: Then get a flip phone.
0: I don't want a flip phone because then you got to do the A. B, C.
2: Throw it way back in the day. Go get a two-way.
0: A two-way?
2: Remember those?
0: What's that?
2: It flips open, like a flip phone, but it's got a keyboard on it, keyboard, so you can still text.
0: Like a Sidekick.
2: Was that what it was called?
0: Yeah.
3: Why don't you just get a pager?
0: But then I still need a phone.
3: Just pull over to a payphone when you're ready.
0: Where's the payphone? If there were still payphones, that would make sense. But there's no. They took all the payphones away. I guess because forever. You know what I mean? Forever. Payphones were a part of the world forever. And as a society, we trusted each other, right? And then we just got to a point of where people were like, you know what I'm going to do with that? I'm going to rub it on my ass. Right?
2: Oh, great.
0: Forever. You know, forever.
2: I could constantly say I've never thought of that at all.
0: Payphones were there forever and people weren't rubbing them on their ass, and then all of a sudden something in the world changed where they were like, I'm gonna unscrew the bottom of it, hork in it, and then rub it on my
2: butt.
0: Right?
2: That's and so then, gross. And then, I never thought of that ever.
0: And then somebody's gonna put it on their face.
3: And
0: right?
3: We all got pink eye.
0: Yeah, exactly. Right? And then they had to take all the payphones away. Right? We were fine. We were fine.
2: Thanks everybody for ruining it.
0: Yes.
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2: Well, well, well, well, well. Secret play time. We got $1,000 to give away if you know. Who said?
3: What is it? Say it again.
2: Who said that? This is so stupid.
3: Okay.
2: Famous person, right?
3: Yeah.
2: Somebody who you know.
3: Yeah, that's barely an by the way.
2: Saying the word. And you have to tell us who that person is in order to win $1,000. 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Harry Styles right now. 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
2: All right, Lisa, hello, good morning. Welcome to the Roz and Mocha Show.
3: Good morning, good morning. How are you guys doing?
2: I'm doing wonderful. How are you?
3: Very good, thank you.
2: Have you heard this game being played before already?
3: I have, yes. Yeah?
2: Okay, so it's Ums the Word.
3: Okay.
2: A famous person saying the word. You have to tell us who is saying in order to win $1,000. And this is all part of a bigger sentence, a full sentence. So if you guess a celeb, we'll play for you the full sentence where is from.
4: Okay.
3: Okay.
4: All right. Lisa, who do you think that?

0: is, love.
1: Okay. I'm going to guess Lil Wayne.
2: Who?
1: Lil Wayne.
2: Okay. Lisa, with the official guess of Lil Wayne, Lisa, you are...
1: Oh, that's okay. Thanks for calling.
3: No, easy F, baby.
2: Has anybody said Lil Wayne, Maureen? No?
3: No? Sorry, right. Lisa.
1: Okay, have a good day, guys.
3: You too. Bye-bye.
1: Right. Bye.
3: So we got a new keyword for our next gameplay. If we have another secret play, it'll be between now and 8. If not, 8 a.m. will be your official next gameplay. New keyword. Tell us who that is to win $1,000.
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2: Hello, is this Melissa?
3: Hello, yes it is.
2: It's the Roz and Mocha show. It's your boyfriend's Roz and Mocha. Melissa! I can't talk to a Melissa without screaming that out.
4: Fair.
3: No, I like it.
4: I only just found out what that meant.
2: It's a song, man.
4: I just found out.
2: Okay.
4: God damn.
2: So, Melissa, why are you here on the Roz and Mocha show?
3: Well, I sent you guys a text because I just got a new phone because my phone quality was so bad last time that

0: boss got mad at me and I had an Astroz Mocha and you guys are like, your phone's so bad. So I offered to take off my case. I did. You said it got a little bit better, but instead of throwing out my phone case, I threw out my whole phone.
1: Good for you.
0: And so hopefully my phone quality is better or it's back to the phone store with me.
2: No, no, no. Your phone sounds amazing. Sounds so hold on. So you were on a podcast episode. Good. You were on Astroz Mocha.
0: Yeah.
2: And the phone quality was just terrible. Roz told you you need a new phone. So that's what you did. You went out and got a new phone.
0: Yeah, I had to.
1: Thank you. Finally, somebody listens.
0: Yeah. I know.
2: Okay, just out of curiosity, like, what phone, how much did you pay?
0: It was $2,000.
1: Wow.
0: And it's a Samsung S26 Ultra.
1: Okay.
2: And did you have $2,000 to spend on a new phone right now?
0: No.
1: Okay, I'm not sure. I'm not sure the name, by the way. You better not be calling asking for, like, me to chip in.
0: No.
1: Okay.
0: No. It was worth it.
1: Yeah.
2: We got to set up a GoFundMe for Melissa.
1: Yeah.
2: Like, and we'll only send the link to Roz.
1: People don't understand. You can't go through life like that, though.
0: No. Like, I can't imagine how bad it is for you guys with a bad phone quality because you, like, hear it right in your ears. Like,
1: no,
0: it's probably the most frustrating thing. So I had to. I didn't want to make you mad.
1: Well, what? Yeah, but also just in life, like, do you work?
0: No.
1: No, see, I'm guessing that's the reason.
2: Oh, my God,
1: yeah.
2: Dude.
1: Yeah, like,
2: yo,
1: maybe,
2: she don't
1: maybe
2: work
1: now.
2: She had to go spend $2,000 on a new phone because you dissed her.
1: Listen, we all got to do stuff, right, to better ourselves. But I'm hoping that this leads to a wonderful life for you.
0: I know. Now I can actually have phone conversations.
1: Yes.
0: I can make friends.
1: So wait.
0: Know?
1: So you're not working. Are you dating at all? Are you single?
0: Oh, no, I'm married.
1: Oh, you're
0: I'm
1: married.
0: A mom.
1: Oh,
0: yeah.
1: My God. Still?
2: Oh, my God.
0: Yeah, he was the only person I ever talked to, too.
1: Okay, I can't
0: Maybe
1: believe
0: he just wasn't listening. He was checked out.
1: I'm guessing.
2: Had other people, prior to Roz mentioning anything about your phone, did anyone else in your life say, like, we can't hear you or your phone quality is terrible?
0: No. Like, my sister, my husband, and my dad are, like, the only people I ever talked to except for you guys.
1: Yeah.
0: You were the only ones who had the heart to tell me. Okay. They probably weren't even listening.
1: No. I'm guessing now your relationship might go to hell that they can actually hear what you have to say.
0: I know. They're like, oh,
1: right? Now that you're forced to talk to each other, it may be a bad thing. I would have kept the other one just for family.
2: Oh, no.
0: Maybe I should get it back.
1: Yeah.
2: Well, the phone quality is amazing, girl.
1: Yeah, you sound great. You've never sounded better.
0: Thank you.
1: Oh. Yeah, like I can't thank you enough.
0: I know. Okay. Now I'll ask lots of questions for Astroz Mocha.
1: Please.
0: Hopefully I get picked so I can be on the phone.
1: Please.
0: Just so you guys can have a good phone quality.
1: Oh, talk to you all day, girl.
0: Yeah. It sounds so clear on my end, too, because before sometimes I couldn't hear what you guys were saying either, so I just laughed, you know? It's probably funny what you're saying, yeah. Right?
1: Now you sound like my wife.
0: Your phone quality, too.
2: Oh, no. Melissa, I'm so glad you got the phone thing sorted out. Thank you very much for reaching out. Thank you for listening. Between Roz and Mocha, who is your favorite?
0: It's Roz, and now I made him happy.
2: Melissa! I'm checking outside! Have a good day, girl.
0: Yeah, you too. Bye,
2: bye.
0: Guys.
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2: Last night, Post Malone and Jelly Roll hit Toronto for the Big Ass Stadium Tour. 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
2: And then everything wraps up on October 24th, F1 Grand Prix weekend in Austin, Texas.
4: Damn.
2: 2 days after your birthday, Roz. I think we should go.
3: Damn. Yeah,
2: that'd me be and you.
4: What if we do a group trip?
3: Nah, I'm out.
4: I tried.
3: I'm busy. Yeah,
2: Chloe.
4: I tried, guys.
2: Jelly Roll kicking things off last night. Chloe was there, by the way. The place was just like madness, was it not?
4: Oh, yeah.
2: Sold-out show?
4: It was insane.
2: Jelly Roll doing a couple of covers, including Backstreet Boys, I Want It That Way.
4: That's not me, by the way.
2: Liar. Sounds good, right?
5: Remember, he did this cover with AJ McLean.
3: What's that?
5: He did this cover with AJ once.
3: Oh, did they?
5: Yeah,
3: oh,
5: that's amazing. The last time he was here.
2: That's awesome. Now, because the news broke yesterday of Jelly Roll and soon to be ex, Bunny ex wife. Did he say anything on stage last night, Chloe?
4: It was very, very brief. It was like in the middle of like some sort of song. He was just like, I haven't had the best day. And that was it.
2: Oh.
4: And then just change the topic. That was it.
2: So Jelly Roll wraps up. Post Malone hits the stage.
6: My name is Officer Richard Post. And I have come here to play some songs and party hard while we do it, ladies and gentlemen. So,
2: he's handing out beers and everything to people in the crowd.
6: And I also just wanted to say a massive thank you to each and every single one of you crazy motherfuckers for coming out tonight, man. Thank you for having me in this beautiful, beautiful place one more time, and I appreciate you more than I could ever say.
2: And the crowd was just loving him because, of course, he just ran through all his classics. My favorite Post Malone song, Sunflower. Now, during his performance, is he playing guitar as well, or does he?
4: No, he's a whole band.
2: Oh, okay. But does he ever pop up like with the guitar?
4: Yes, there was a couple of the slower songs he did on the guitar, but
2: yeah. All right, so.

0: He did, eh?
1: Yeah.
0: Really?
1: Yeah.
2: I'm reading here. He did Better Now, Wow, Psycho, Rockstar. Yeah. She's right.
1: All of it.
2: Okay. The older stuff. That's so cool. Chloe catching up with fans after the big ass stadium tour, Jelly Roll and Post Malone.
3: This. Okay. Sorry. You were on the floor?
4: Yeah, of course we were. We're always on the floor for Posty.
5: Absolutely. Girl. Our favorite ever, ever, ever.
3: So, did you get anything signed? Did you touch him today?
2: Touch him.
4: We touched his hands. We got
3: no way.
5: Fourth show. Yeah.
2: Chloe.
3: I'm more of a fan than they were.
2: Listen to this reaction.
3: No way.
5: Fourth show, yeah. And we actually met him before. My daughter took selfies with him. He made matching tattoos for us. He's lovely.
4: Last time he took our hats, I made custom Posty hats that were Bud Light, and he took one on stage and took it home with him, I guess. My favorite moment, he came down right where we were so many times. I think it was about four times he came down off the stage and, you know, getting really close and just seeing him up close and personal, those beautiful blue eyes. So,
5: he's absolutely amazing. Just what a great, great show, great guy. If he came back tomorrow, we'd come back again. Absolutely. A
2: lot of love for Post Malone and Jelly Roll in Canada. Big ass stadium tour wrapped up in Toronto. Next up, again, two nights, sold out shows in Edmonton, New Brunswick at the end of August, and then wrapping things up October 24th at the F1 Grand Prix weekend in Austin, Texas.
6: It's Roz and Mocha.
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2: We are getting some rain today. It is currently 15 degrees, getting up to a high of 22.

0: Post Malone, Morgan Wallen, I Had Some Help. It's 7:16. Good morning.
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0: I read this story. This website's in South Korea.
3: Oh, God. Here we go. Another one of these. I don't know what you do with your time, man.
0: It's a dopamine website that recreates the entire shopping ritual. Browsing products, reading reviews, adding stuff to your cart, making the purchase, tracking the courier, following your purchase to your home. Except none of this stuff actually

0: It exists.
1: So you don't get it?
2: You don't get it, but you get the rush, the feeling of online shopping without actually paying money, without actually getting the product.
3: What's the fun in that?
1: Oh, yeah.
2: Right?
3: I
2: don't know why this exists.
4: So it's a video game.
1: Thank you.
2: Basically.
5: Sounds like fun.
1: Yeah. It sounds like Farmville.
2: It says here, you'll scroll through pages of non-existent products, complete with star ratings and promotional banners that mirror Korea's dominant delivery apps. After clicking order, a virtual courier accepts your request, and you watch a moving marker navigate towards your address until you don't
4: get it. What if you're high and you go to that page instead of the actual Uber Eats, and then you're sitting there waiting for something that doesn't arrive?
1: It's a good point, because are these actual products, or is this like a website where you could buy like a real working lightsaber?
2: No, you can't.
1: Like, no, but you know what I mean?
2: Oh, sure, yeah. I know. Like a real, quote unquote, real lightsaber.
1: Like,
2: yes.
1: Like is it the kind of thing of where they're like selling HDMI cables, or can I buy a jet?
2: Maybe that. Yeah. I'm not on the website. I'm not going to suck it into it.
1: Right.
2: It says users report getting the same emotional satisfaction from fake purchases as real ones, at least temporarily.
4: I mean, I often go to Uber Eats, fill my cart when I'm doing grocery shopping on Uber Eats, and then just don't actually hit send.
1: You just fill your cart?
4: Like, I'll lie on the couch and just pretend.
3: Oh, my God. So you would love this.
2: I do this.
4: Like, I love shopping for groceries so much, I'll just lie on the couch and do it and then not actually send it.
2: But when you're doing your grocery shopping, your fake grocery shopping, are you buying things that you would normally buy now? Or are you buying the things that you used to eat, the things that you would crave? Hot dogs, hamburgers.
4: No. The stuff I would order. And I even yell, Matthew, what do you need? And he'll be like, blueberries and yogurt. Okay, cool. And then I never order it.
1: But what about the next day when he goes to the fridge and he's like, yo, didn't you order blueberries and yogurt yesterday?
4: Yeah, and I'll be like, forgot.
2: You forgot? But you're on your phone and you're adding to cart.
5: Just lying for fun.
1: Also, I love shopping. Also, lying. Yeah. The lying is like, really.
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1: What advice can you guys give me?
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3: Got a problem you can't fix.
0: Roz and Mocha got you.
4: Mike, hello. It's Roz and Mocha.
5: Good morning.
6: Hey, man.
4: What's going on, man? Why are you on FML today, bro?
5: I just wanted to know, is it normal for the love for your kid to turn into a constant fear?
6: You wrote us this, Mike. Hey, Roz and Mocha, fix my life. I'm a dad of a 2-year-old son who I love more than anything, and I think that that's where this is coming from. Lately, I've been feeling increasingly anxious about something happening to him, his safety, his health, just general danger. It's starting to affect my time with him, even when we're having great moments, which is often. I get these intrusive thoughts like, what would I do if something happened to him? I know it might sound weak, but it's been weighing on me. This has been going on for over a year now, and I'm wondering if these thoughts ever go away or if anyone else has dealt with something similar.
4: What happened?

0: A year ago, what did you watch on television? What movie, what documentary, what podcast did you listen to that triggered this?
1: It was pretty much just he stopped being like an infant.
2: Yep.
1: And being able to like address me and like say like dada and whatever, and just really, really light up when I came into the room.
2: Yeah.
1: And before it was always just my wife. She was, I gotta say, she's the best mom like I've ever seen. I love her to death. And she has this probably even worse than me. And even when we talk about it, she's like, yeah, I don't know. I'm like, she's like, maybe Raza Mocha would know. And then, you know, here we are.
2: Yeah.
0: So, I think parents in general worry about their kids no matter what. We always worry. But I think that what you're going through with these intrusive thoughts, there's something, I could be wrong, but there's something else that's triggering that for it to be a constant in your mind. When you know that he's with you, when you know that he's safe, he's taken care of, like he is at no risk for any danger. And I don't know if maybe you need to talk through it with a professional to figure out where this is coming from. Like, I don't know if something happened to you as a kid or your wife as a kid, but something is triggering it and it's totally normal to worry, but I fear that you're worrying a little bit too much.
1: Yeah. Yeah. And I feel like it's as bad as it is. And I've clicked not interested on Instagram hundreds of times, but you see these posts of like the kids that survived cancer and everything else. And I'm so happy for them and God bless them. But then has those thoughts where it's like, you know, these parents love these kids just as much as I do and they have no control over it. And it even comes to a point now where I'm like, this is, it almost, it doesn't ruin my time with them, but it definitely enters my mind being like, I love this kid so much. I'm having such an amazing time with him. I don't know what I would do if anything happened to him. And then I find myself getting almost like sad and like teary eyed.
2: Two things, Mike. I see this kind of thing less of, it manifests itself as you're worrying about the safety for your kid. But I think internally what's happening is you're not worried about losing your kid. You're more worried about not being there for your kid. Right.
1: Wow.
2: I don't know what I would do in this situation. It's not a fear of safety for your kid. It is anxiety over you not being prepared.
1: Yes.
2: Right. And so that kind of anxiety, like when I used to have panic attacks and anxiety, I read one thing one time and it really fixed everything because it just flipped a thing in my brain where I was like, God damn, this is the only thing that ever made sense. And that is when you're going through one of these sort of panic attacks or moments of anxiety, the thing that you got to remind yourself is the feeling is real. Like you are physically feeling something, okay? Like don't deny yourself that. The feeling is absolutely real, but the reason is bullshit.
1: Beautiful. That's fantastic.
2: Right? So don't deny when you're going through these moments and somebody's going to be like, what's the matter? You know what I mean? Like the feeling is very real. You're not making up the feeling. Like it's not some sort of psychosomatic thing where you're creating this anxiety. The anxiety is real. Like what you're feeling is legitimate, but the reason isn't.
1: That's amazing.
0: Maybe in those moments when you guys were at home and you start to get those feelings, just take a deep breath, look around at your environment and be like, hey, we're okay. He's doing fine. I'm here. My wife's here. Or you're there alone with him. Like everything is fine. Nothing is going to happen. Take a deep breath again and then just try to enjoy the time that you have in that moment.
1: Yeah, that is fantastic. Thank you guys so much.
0: All right, buddy. I'm sorry you're going through that. It's got to be tough.
1: Yeah, but you know what? This is, I look forward to putting this into action because I, for the first time, not saying that I'm always anxious, but there's a lot of clarity now. And I got to say, this is, it really means a lot. Thank you guys.
2: You know, do you know CPR?
1: I do.
2: Do you know how to deal with a kid who's choking on something?
1: I do.
2: You're good.
1: Yeah. Thanks.
2: Like, honestly, like I could understand if you were having these thoughts and feelings and you were completely unprepared, I'd be like, you know, go and learn these things, right? Build some skills, build some tools. The rest of it is just being a dad.
0: Yeah, man.
2: Like, I think that your anxiety is that you don't think you're a good dad, that you're prepared. And I think that you're beating yourself up over it.
1: That's just kind of how I've always been. I always
2: Well, give yourself a break, man.
1: Yeah.
2: Give yourself a break.
0: Let me tell you.

0: something that you are going to have to be prepared for.
1: Yeah.
0: When your son is 9 years old and he and your wife start flaming you at the same time.
2: Yeah.
1: Oh, yeah.
2: Yeah, that feels great.
0: Yeah, it's not a good feeling, brother.
2: Yeah, no.
0: That's the stage I'm going through right now.
2: Oh, yeah.
0: At home.
2: Yeah.
1: Well, I pray for you, buddy.
2: Yeah, yeah. I'm gonna make things worse. That's the stage I'm still going through.
0: Oh, great. Rock 16.
1: I was gonna say, Rock 16? No.
2: Oh, yeah. It starts around 9. It doesn't end.
0: Oh, great. Fantastic. Mike, you're gonna be fine, brother. Honestly. And if you need anything else, feel free to reach out, okay?
1: Thanks, guys. I appreciate it. Have a good one.
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2: Every weekday from 8 a.m. till 6 p.m., we play a game called Ums the Word. And we're going to play for you a celebrity, somebody famous, saying that's part of a bigger sentence. And if you know who that celebrity is, you'll win $1,000 instantly. This is our latest No one's been able to figure out who's saying that 8 o'clock this morning, we'll give you a new keyword to text in to 925-555. Tell us who this is saying and we'll hook you up with $1,000. 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
3: Hey, Mocha.
2: Yes.
3: Are you ready?
2: Yes.
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3: The fallout surrounding Hudson Williams. Remember that picture came out of him when he was younger, like at a party, and somebody
2: drew stuff on his face,
3: an upside down cross on his forehead, and a swastika on the side of it, and like on his temple, kind of thing. So I guess the backlash has now gone beyond just outrage on social media. So Peloton has removed content featuring Hudson Williams from all the social channels after the picture was released. According to TMZ, several Peloton posts that previously featured Hudson on platforms including Facebook and YouTube are no longer accessible, with links now leading to inactive pages. So,
2: wow.
3: Yeah, that's actually quite shocking to me. But, you know, I guess nobody wants that heat, right? Mm. Like, nobody wants that kind of smoke.
5: It was a really sexy commercial.
3: Was it?
5: Oh, my God. They zoomed in on his butt.
3: Was it him just, like, on an exercise, just, like, doing his stuff?
5: On the treadmill, like, zoomed in on the sweat dripping from his nose.
3: Well, did they get the swastika in the shot?

0: I don't know.
1: No, it was on the other side.
0: Oh, they gotcha.
2: AI'd it out.
0: Yeah. I got to play this clip. So Shania Twain is actually opening for Harry Styles, which I think is wild.
3: Huh?
0: Yeah, so Harry's at Wembley. He just kicked off. Oh, let's do this first. So he kicked off Wembley. He's doing, what, 12 dates
2: at Wembley? Sold out shows at Wembley.
0: So here's a little bit of Harry from Wembley.
2: And he's got like a full orchestra backing him up on this.
0: So Shania is doing, she did the 12th, 13th. She's doing the 17th, 19th, 20th, 23rd, 26th, 27th, 29th, and then July 1st, 3rd, and 4th.
2: Yeah, all shows.
0: Opening for all his shows at Wembley. So how did Shania wind up as Harry Styles' opening act? Apparently it started with a phone call to Harry's mom.
4: It's my mother's birthday coming up. Would you mind phoning her to wish her happy birthday? And I said, well, of course. Easy. Done. I wish her happy birthday, and I congratulate her on such a fabulous son. I'm so happy for him that he still has his mother through all of this fame. They're bonded. They support each other. And so he called me up. And when he said, will you come and do these shows with me? I'm going back out again on a world tour. I'm like, of course, only for you, Harry.
0: Aww. So that's how Shania wound up as Harry Styles opening act.
3: Very different vibes. Yeah. So that'll be interesting.
2: I love it, though.
0: Yeah. People love Shania Twain.
2: Yeah, man.
0: It's crazy. Hockey Night in Canada will not air on CBC next year. So in a joint statement with Rogers, who owns this radio station, they announced that CBC will no longer carry NHL broadcasts, so no more Hockey Night in Canada. Hockey Night has aired for nearly 75 years on CBC. The sub-licensing agreement between Rogers and CBC expired at the end of the playoffs. And so Rogers is taking Sportsnet, is going to have all the hockey and the CBC. However, still holds the rights to Hockey Night in Canada, like the trademark.
2: Mm-hmm.
0: So Sportsnet won't get that, so they still have Hockey Night in Canada, and I guess they
2: because Sportsnet, like, and Rogers, like, not buy it?
0: They won't sell it. So the name, I think the song, the logo, all of it, the merch, like everything is owned by CBC.
2: Can they just call it like it's hockey in Canada?
0: So they're going to, apparently CBC is going to focus more on like Olympic coverage, women's sports. They could very well do a deal with TSN and turn Hockey Night in Canada to PWHL games.
2: Sure.
0: And give them the monster Saturday night platform.
2: Yeah.
0: Right? Like, mm-hmm. Why not?
2: Sure.
0: They're still figuring out that league, figuring out.
2: PWHL, those games are fire, right? Man.
0: Like, they could do that. Like, Hockey Night in Canada could become women's hockey.
2: Sure.
0: Which would be, you know,
2: I support that.
0: Cool for that league. Will Ferrell was on with, who was it, Kimmel last night? I got to play a couple of clips here. One, it's been, a long time since Will Ferrell has really gone and done the massive publicity rounds. So here's Will Ferrell and Jimmy.
5: You haven't been here for a long time, right? Like,
6: I was shocked.
5: I was told it was 2022, which surprised me.
6: No.
5: Catch me up. What's been going on over the last 4 years?
6: Wow.
5: Everything.
6: I finally visited Vancouver.
5: Oh! And?
6: Checked out. No, not that great.
2: Oh, my God. Oh, how dare you? Vancouver's beautiful, bro. Why would you say that?
0: Here's more of Will Ferrell.
5: You are a golfer.
6: I am so good, Jimmy.
5: At golf?
6: Yes.
5: You were named, Golf Digest in 2007, named you one of the top 100 celebrity golfers.
6: And guess what number I was?
5: What number?
6: 100.
5: That's the best number, right?
2: Man, I love Will Ferrell so much.
0: Hold on here. I want to find out who else was, they consider to be a great celebrity golfer. So I know Justin Timberlake. He's a good golfer. Chris Pratt, Mark Wahlberg. I'm going with like non-athletes because apparently Steph Curry's a great golfer too. But like, surprise, Steph Curry's a great golfer. Kenny G is apparently a great golfer.
2: Oh yeah.
0: But the one sort of like old school celeb golfer that everybody like.
2: Oh, Adam Sandler.
0: No.
2: Oh.
0: Alice Cooper.
2: The rock star?
0: Yes. Apparently, he is an amazing golfer. Because he's lived in Arizona forever. I think he, like,

0: like he golfs
1: you know what I mean?
0: With like
1: skinny like a golf club himself.
0: Bro, like, and he's like 100. But he's apparently a really, really great golfer. Let me just see here. Let me find this Golf Digest thing that they were just referencing.
1: Trying to get into golf this summer.
0: Are you?
1: Yeah.
0: Yeah.
1: We went looking at clubs over the weekend too.
0: Yeah, just rent them for the first couple times.
2: Yeah, I want to learn how to play.
0: Yeah, just rent them.
1: I don't know. We found like a wicked sale at Sport Check. I'm just probably just gonna buy it.
0: Oh, cool. I used to golf every weekend.
1: Yeah?
0: Yeah.
1: So you know how to do it and everything?
0: Yeah, I mean, I'm not great, uh-huh. right? The great thing about golf is this. There's a reality to golf that you don't see in other parts of your life. And that is one of the things that makes golf so special. Well, the first one is you can drink and drive and hit things.
1: Sure.
0: Right?
1: Woo. I mean, you're not supposed to.
0: No.
2: But,
1: no, you can. Well,
0: you are driving something. You drive up to something that also drives, and they give you alcohol.
1: Okay.
0: Like, I don't know how else to say it.
3: Okay. And people on that list?
0: And then you hit things. The second thing about golf that you're going to realize is that it's the place where the people closest to you, your best friend or your father, will lie to your face.
1: What do you mean? How?
0: You're all going to be out there. You're going to be wrapping up the hole. Somebody's going to put the pin in, and they're going to go back at you and go, put me down for a 4. And you're like, bro, that was 6. Okay.
1: Yeah. Sounds like something Shem would do.
0: There's a lot of that.
2: Just a mini golf thing.
0: I used to watch my old man just walk past his ball like he was looking for it and heel kick it back onto the fairway 3 feet thinking nobody saw. Yeah. They will lie to your face.
1: Be like, put me down for 2.
0: Yeah. And I'm like, pops, come on now.
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3: All right. 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
2: Yes. Gabby, what's up, Guan? It's your boyfriend.
3: Good morning.
2: How you doing, girl?
3: Good. How are you guys?
2: You know what? It's Wednesday. We got $1,000 to give away right now. Feeling amazing. All right, Gabby.

0: Here's the deal. You have to tell us which famous person is saying, and I know this clip is kind of not the best, which makes it even more difficult.
1: Yeah.
0: It's all part of a bigger sentence. And if you know who's saying that, we'll give you $1,000 right now. Which, by the way, you've probably thought about it. If you win $1,000, what are you doing with it?
1: Well, I'm going on a trip next week, so it's all going towards my trip. So.
0: Nice. I like it.
2: Okay, so you've had a little time to think about this. Gabby, who do you think that is?
1: Is it Debbie Ryan?
2: Who?
1: Debbie Ryan.
2: Debbie Ryan. Gabby with the official guess of Debbie Ryan. Gabby, you are...

0: Why do you make me do it that long?
1: That's what she said.
2: Okay.
1: Why are you complaining?
0: Why'd you make me do it that long?
1: You should, like, be happy that you lasted that long.
0: I started, and then you started Googling something.
1: Yeah. I got bored. Like,
2: thank you so much. I appreciate it.
1: Yeah. That's a wild answer, though. Debbie Ryan, you know where I know her from? Remember that show, Jesse?
2: Yeah, that's right. Yeah, and I don't even know
0: who that is. Debbie
1: Ryan? It was on, like, Disney.
0: Oh, okay. Well, it's not Debbie Ryan.
2: It's not Debbie Ryan.
0: No.
2: Thank you.
0: And I'm guessing, without even checking with Maury, nobody else has guessed Debbie Ryan thus far.
1: No. No.
2: No.
0: Okay.
2: Okay. All right. Thank you, guys.
1: Bye.
2: Have a great day. Thank you. Bye.
1: All right. We got secret plays that could happen at any time. We got game plays 8 a.m. to 6 p.m. We got game plays noon till 4. Guess the and win $1,000.
3: Don't worry, you didn't miss your chance.
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0: Roz and Lopez DM Deep Dive. I regret this already.
1: All right, let's do the DM Deep Dive.
2: Chloe, what do we got in the DMs today?
3: Celeste asks, if money, your family, your job, not in the equation, what would your dream home look like? A treehouse in the Amazon, a castle in England?
2: Like if we're living alone?
3: Yeah, let's say you're not like, I want to be close to my family, I want to be close to my friend. Like, no, that doesn't matter.
2: But I can bring my, like, yes. Not my immediate, like, okay. So you're saying that, like, you can't say, oh, I don't want to move away because I don't want to be away from...
3: My family, gotcha. I don't have the money.
2: Okay. Let's say that's not an issue then, right?
3: Yeah.
2: Definitely somewhere on water.
3: Nice.
2: It's difficult because I don't know, like, if you're a Caribbean, the problem is, like, do I want to live through hurricanes?
1: No.
2: Do I want to, you know, go somewhere where it's like 30 degrees every single day? It may, yes, but I think that kind of extreme heat always may wear on me. So I may do like California, maybe like Santa Barbara area, or I like Laguna Beach a lot, somewhere up in the hills, great view of the ocean, that kind of thing. Or Mexico, if there's no cartel crime.
4: Sure.
2: And like,
4: I could do that somewhere hot. And I don't need, cause it says, what would your dream home look like?
3: Yeah.
4: I don't need like a mansion that has 10 bathrooms and like 20 bedrooms.
5: You already have that now.
4: Or anything like that. Right?
2: Yeah, we're gonna downscale.
4: Yeah, we're gonna downscale to 5 bathrooms and maybe 15 bedrooms.
2: Maury?
5: Originally I was gonna say New York, cause I absolutely love New York, but I would say a log cabin, like, you know, in the woods.
2: You would not survive.
5: No, but like a few blocks away is a store.
2: You would still not survive. You got so much work to do.
5: But I go there for 2 weeks in the summer.
4: But yeah, but you're not doing any of the work to maintain the place or the property.
2: You don't have to do... What happens when a tree falls? Do you know what? Do you know how to work a chainsaw?
5: Well, why would a tree fall?
2: Wind?
4: Trees or just to maintain the outside of the property.
2: Maintain.
5: Well, I don't know. I've always wanted to live in a log cabin.
2: Yeah, okay. Okay.
4: All right, Shem, what's your answer?
6: For me, it's a two-story condo in Manhattan with big windows.
4: Oh, yeah. Nice.
3: Penthouse type vibes?
6: Yeah, yeah.
5: Those ones in Soho.
6: I want that for sure.
2: Yeah.
4: That's Chloe? That's
3: well, my initial thought was like a giant mansion on an island in the Bahamas or something. But then I was like, I'm kind of isolated and I can't like party or anything. So maybe somewhere, I don't know, like near a city, but also on a beach. Mm. So Malibu... A mansion in Malibu?
2: Fires.
3: Oh, but then there's fires, right? Yeah. So, I don't know.
2: Your house is going to burn down.
3: Miami?
2: Then you're going to be back to your one bedroom in the city.
3: Yeah, right?
2: With a roommate. and the boyfriend you left behind.
4: Next DM, please.
3: Mark says, when we eat a piece of tuna, we call it tuna. But when we mix it for a sandwich, we call it tuna fish. Even though we've made it less fish overall.
5: I've never called it tuna fish.
4: Yeah, I don't ever say tuna
2: Weirdos
4: fish.
2: Weirdos call it tuna fish.
5: Old people, nanas call it tuna fish.
2: Like a tuna fish sandwich? No, that's weird.
4: I only ever say tuna.
3: Yeah. I don't say tuna fish either.
4: No. Tuna sandwich.
5: Like
4: tuna
5: you don't fish. Say salmon fish sandwich?
2: No.
5: Although that's hard to say. Salmon fish sandwich.
2: Yeah, no.
4: Who eats a salmon sandwich though?
2: My brother loves
5: I love
2: them.
5: Salmon sandwiches.
4: A salmon sandwich?
5: Loves yeah.
2: Them. Loves the
4: what do you mix with
2: salmon
4: it?
2: In a can,
5: mayonnaise.
2: A little bit of mayo.
4: Yeah.
2: Yeah.
4: Salt, pepper.
2: He used to love because I was at tuna. He always had salmon.
4: Really?
2: Growing up, he hated tuna and I couldn't stand salmon. Right? And then you have to pick the spine bone out of the can before you mix it up.
4: No.
2: And then it's whether you fish around for that one little brown part or not.
4: Mm.
2: Or whether you leave that brown part in for the sandwich or whether the brown part comes out.
5: Why don't you just buy it pre-done at the gas station?
2: What? Yeah.
5: You can buy this salmon sandwich
4: at a gas station.
2: Yes.
4: Yeah.
2: There's that too.
4: What else you got today?
3: Murray asks, would you rather lose all your memories or never be able to make new ones?
4: Oh
5: I'd rather never make new ones.
4: No, I got to make new ones.
3: Yeah, this is a really tough question.
5: I don't want to lose the old ones.
4: I have to make new ones because my son's 9 and more of his life still to come that I would want to remember.
5: But you lose all the baby ones.
2: Well... Yeah, but if you lose the ability to make memories, then you're like 51st dates. It's like you're waking up every day starting over.
4: Oh,
2: everything
4: wait.
2: Is a memory.
4: So if we make new memories and they're gone the next day?
2: No. You would either from today continue living the way you're living normally, making memories, remembering things.
5: But have amnesia
2: but only
5: of the past.
2: You would have amnesia exactly.

0: exactly about everything that happened before today.
1: Hmm. That makes more sense.
2: Yeah.
0: Yeah, I'm not waking up a clean slate every day.
1: But then you will forget what you did the night before.
0: Yeah, but I couldn't come in and do this show. I know. Too bad you're coming in here every day. Hey, who are you?
3: Also, how am I going to get here if I don't remember?
0: Yeah, I don't know. Like, I'm sure the company would arrange a car for you, right? But, like, maybe that would be the show. Maybe that would be the entertainment. Maybe that's the next evolution of Roz and Mocha, which is
1: we're getting there, Roz.
0: We somehow lose all of our memory, and the show every day is just you and I coming in here and figuring it out.
3: How am I going to log into the computer and forget my password every day?
0: And who we are.
3: Yeah.
0: And who we are to each other, like, right?
3: Oh, like, tell me about yourself.
0: Yeah.
3: Again.
0: Yeah, again.
2: Where are we? Right? Who are we?
0: Yeah, and I think that the audience at that point, like, even like by day six, right, like maybe one of us lies, right?
3: Sure.
0: But the day before, we didn't.
3: And then we have to leave it up to the audience to fill in the blanks.
0: I think it would be a very exceptional show if that happened. I think it would be incredible if that happened.
3: So, do you like stuff?
0: Yeah. Yeah. That would be great.
2: What is this show about again?
3: Yeah. What are we supposed to do here?
0: Yeah. Wouldn't know any of the music.
3: At all.
0: Right?
3: What's with Bruno Mars?
0: Like, what if one day Mocha comes in and he just, like, hears something? He's like, God, who is that? And Shem's like, artist named Kendrick Lamar.
3: Don't even. And I'm not messing with that reality at all.
4: I like his little tune.
3: No. Who's he singing about?
0: Yeah.
3: Thank you, everyone. That was a great DM deep dive. Keep those DMs coming in so we could talk about them. Thank you, Chloe.
2: Thank you.
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2: Hi, Amanda. It's your boyfriend's Roz and Mocha.
3: Good morning. How are you?
2: Good. What's going on, girl?
3: Not much. I'm just calling because I was jamming in Jamaica with you guys, and I was calling to say thank you.
2: Hey! You had fun?
3: We had a great time. You guys were amazing. Red Tag was awesome. The vibes were high. We had so much fun.
4: Oh, good.
2: What's one kind of like standout moment, standout memory for you from that trip?
3: Oh my gosh, there was so many, but I would have to say the welcome dinner on the beach was amazing. It was so fun. I got to sit next to Roz.
2: Yeah, you did. And
3: so
2: Amanda,
3: a highlight there. Yep.
2: Amanda's all sorts of fun because she really, really listens to the show. And at one point of the evening, Roz gets up from his seat to go to the washroom.
4: Yeah.
2: And Amanda immediately reaches over and picks up his phone, knowing that Roz never locks his phone, and opens up the camera and just starts taking selfies with her husband.
3: And then I've never seen Maury lunged towards me so fast in my life.
4: Oh, I know.
2: And then starts taking pictures, random pictures of everyone else at the table on his phone.
4: I know.
3: I've never seen anything like it.
4: Yeah, because everybody knows I don't lock my phone, right? Like, my phone is just open all the time. And I was like at a table with strangers, basically. We all just met and my phone was there. And yeah, I left the table and I came back and there was probably a dozen pictures on there.
2: Yeah, it was amazing.
4: That I didn't discover until later. There was one of Maury giving me the finger on my own phone.
2: Oh, Chloe, you got to talk to your dad about that. So, Amanda, I have to ask, how is your husband, Jay, how is his back doing? Because on the last night that we were there, like the show, because you guys stayed a few extra days, right? We threw this massive beach party. DJ Climax was spinning. Myself and Shem were on the mic. And just everyone from the hotel and the whole crew who were there jamming in Jamaica and redtag.ca, we were out there partying on the beach. And during Climax dance hall set, at one point, Amanda hops up, like straddles her husband from the front. And they like basically start daggering. If you don't know what daggering is, just go look it up.
4: Yeah.
2: It up, okay? Y'all are in Jamaica. We're all in Jamaica. And you're doing it up Jamaica style, daggering on the beach. And then you fall to the ground. And I see Jay's back give out. And he starts limping away. Is he doing okay? Because I didn't get a chance to see him the next morning.
3: He's beside me. So I will let him fill you in on that. But to be fair, in my mind, it looked like The Notebook. You know, when Rachel McAdams in the rain goes and jumps
4: girl.
3: On that guy. That's how I thought I was.
4: Girl.
2: it didn't look like that to everybody else.
3: It didn't give off those vibes at all. Okay, noted. Noted. But Jay's right here. I'll let him know. I'll let you talk to him. Yeah. I'll let you know about his back.
5: Hey, guys.
4: Yo, how's your back, Holmes?
5: Hey. It's actually a lot better now.
4: Yeah.
6: What, a week later?
5: I was hobbling like an old man.
2: Oh, buddy. We're so glad to have met you and get to know you and your wife, Amanda. You guys are such a wonderful couple. You guys are so much fun. So jokes. We had a great time with you guys in Jamaica.
4: And thank you also for daggering on the beach, because leading up to the trip to Jamaica, I was just constantly sending Shem videos of people daggering going, yo, this is me in Jamaica. Yo, this is me in Jamaica. And I didn't get to dagger anyone.
7: Not even once.
4: No, not even. I didn't even try. honestly, once you get there, you realize that part of the culture is very intimidating. Yeah. Right? Like, I wouldn't even know how to ask. Like, how do you ask?
7: You just kind of put your pelvis near somebody.
4: Yeah, see.
7: And you say, hey.
4: No,
2: you just do it.
4: Yeah,
2: it
4: I just like you just wander around pelvis first and hope somebody bumps into it.
7: Yeah, man, and you say, hey.
2: Oh man, Jay, you're the best, dude. We asked Amanda this question. We'll ask you. What's a standout moment for you from this trip?
5: I was

0: probably say singing Backstreet Boys with everybody at the welcome dinner.
1: Ugh. Oh, yeah.
2: Don't say everybody. Wow. Don't say everybody.
1: Fine. Roz isn't participating. You guys are the best. So glad that you had a lot of fun with us and redtag.ca jamming in Jamaica. And hey, we're going to do it again, bro. We are definitely going to do something like this again with Red Tag. We already talked about it. So I guess feel free to enter again whenever we do this, okay?
0: Oh, for sure. I'll enter this time.
2: Yeah.
1: All right, buddy. You're the best, man. Right. Much love to you guys.
0: You're the best.
1: Later.
0: Yeah, thank you, guys.
2: Bye, guys. Bye.
3: Yeah, the biggest hits.
4: The best throwbacks.
3: And home of the Roz and Mocha Show.
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1: Yep.
0: 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It's 831, 16 degrees right now.
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2: How you doing, y'all? He's Roz. I'm Mocha. Shem, a.k.a. Cheesecake, is here. Chloe, a.k.a. Chol, is here. Mm-hmm. Dim and Mori is here as well. And we are here every day starting at 6. We also got a podcast. We release episodes every single day of the week. So get at us on any podcast platform, including Amazon Music. Big up Amazon Music. And they had our billboard up in New York City, Times Square. I hope our billboard is okay during the Knicks parade tomorrow. Think it'll be okay? It should be fine, right?

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1: FIFA football. Yesterday, France over Senegal, 3-1. Norway over Iraq, 4-1. Argentina over Algeria, 3-0. Austria over Jordan, 3-1. The big game today, Portugal. David Morey's going to be somewhere down
2: so they're
1: there.
2: Not showing it at FanFest.
1: No, so they're not?
2: Which is weird. So I'm going to go to this awesome Portuguese restaurant on College Street.
1: So if you see
3: this, the England game too, right?
4: Yeah. Wait, why wouldn't they show it?
2: They're only showing today the Ghana one.
1: Oh. At 7?
2: Yeah.
1: Oh, that's wild.
4: Now, do you think it's because capacity? They feel like it would be...
1: No, the place is huge. You could put a lot of people
2: it's
1: there.
2: It's Fort York.
1: Yeah. So anyway, if you see Damon Morey down there, pick him up and serve him around the crowd, would you?
4: Hey.
1: Lionel Messi delivered his first ever World Cup hat trick yesterday while tying the overall tournament scoring record. The goals came 20 years to the day after Messi made his World Cup debut for Argentina. He scored in that one too, by the way. Messi now has 16 goals in his 6 World Cup appearances. Controversy, though, because everybody is thinking that Messi actually should have got a red card at minute 38.
4: For what?
1: For stomping on a guy, the back of his leg.
4: Well, did the guy deserve it?
1: Even the commentators. Well, that's not about whether he deserves it or not. But even the commentators were like, whoa, hey, like that is it's a definite red card. But they didn't even yellow card him. Like the refs were like, oh, well, what happened? Nothing? Okay, cool.
4: Because the refs' families were there and they want to get a picture with Messi after.
1: Yeah. Are Scottish fans drinking all the beer in Boston? That is the question. So the Tartan Army has showed up in Boston. And Scottish soccer fans have been having a blast. If you've seen anything on social media with these guys, it's incredible. I want to play this one clip because they went to the game on Saturday where Scotland won. It was 1-0 over Haiti. But then that whole crew, thousands of them, also all bought tickets to go and see the Red Sox at Fenway.
4: No.
1: So this is the Tartan Army marching as one group to Fenway.
4: Oh my God.
1: Like everybody in Boston is so in love with these guys.
4: This is incredible.
1: Right? And then the next clip I want to play, tell me if any team, especially baseball team, wouldn't be number one all year if they didn't have these fans. This is the Tartan Army, not in the stadium, but in the corridor where they sell the beer.
4: Incredible.
3: Come to Canada.
4: This is them waiting for beer. This is not them in the stadium as they're watching the game.
1: They're just hanging out in the corridor.
4: Incredible. I love it. Yo, big up Tartan Army.
1: Right? So Sam Adams says that it's a bar in Boston ran out of beer over the weekend. They say the Scots, the Tartan Army, from Thursday to Sunday, they drank 4 times the amount of beer that bar sells on 4th of July weekend.
4: No. Big up Tartan Army. Y'all know how to do it.
1: 4 times.
4: Amazing.
1: What they sell on 4th of July weekend.
3: They do it right.
1: They do it right. They say that the real reason behind the Jelly Roll and Bunny ex-wife split is that Jelly is very much into his religious stuff right now, and it's clashing with Bunny's sort of racy past and raunchy podcast. An insider says there is just such a conflict going on. He's preaching this Christianity way of life, and she's posting mostly naked pictures and talking about porn and penises on her podcast. Ooh. At every turn, they say she's just kind of embarrassing him and wrecking, this is an important part, every PR narrative that he's trying to create. And this is the talk of Nashville. They go on to say, still, one source isn't fully convinced of Jelly's whole born-again Christian identity, calling it just an act, saying that he put it on because, quote, there is so much money to be made from that Christian music audience. He saw a lot of money in the market and told Bunny to get it together, but she wouldn't stay in line, and it's destroying his brand, is what they say.
4: This is all coming from Jelly Roll, or the people around him, especially the people managing him and his career, are saying to him, hey, dude, listen.
1: I think

0: he's got happening.
1: I think that he definitely, from a PR point of view, like whether that's real or not, do I understand it 100%? Because he had a lot to sort of overcome, because his past is still his past. And he's been trying to erase that with politicians and getting things taken off his record and now doing work with youth in prisons. Like, he's got a lot of stuff, like legitimate crime, bad guy stuff.
0: Good work stuff.
1: And that he's got to do a lot of good work for. Mm. And I think that part of that may be wanting to turn himself into this. And whether he legitimately does or it's a grift, I don't know. But it is a PR thing, because he's lost all the weight. He's hanging out with the right people. He's preaching on stage, right? And it's good for him. Like, yeah. It's good for him. Yeah. And it's probably good for his soul, but it's also good for the bank account.
0: Of course.
1: Right? Like, that's, you can't deny that. But I think both things can live together.
0: So I 100% agree with you, bro.
1: Would you be interested in a $13,000 mobile robot toilet that comes to you in the house?
0: Wait, what?
1: So they've created this toilet. It's a Chinese company. They're not available here yet. Derp. where you summon the toilet on an app, and then it shows up to you wherever you are in the house. And then I guess you do your business, and then it goes away and it self cleans. I don't know how it does that.
0: How?
1: I don't know how to. Let me play the commercial, because I think it'll explain a little bit better.
2: Okay. This is the Xiaoban intelligent toilet robot, designed primarily as a mobile autonomous toilet for elderly people or those with mobility challenges.
0: Oh, okay.
2: As instead of the person going to the toilet comes to the person. As soon as you are finished, the robot initiates a built-in bidet system for automated washing, followed by a warm air drying cycle. From there, a heavy-duty odor control mechanism instantly engages, sealing the internal chamber airtight to trap and neutralize any smells. The robot drives itself back to the docking station. It then extends a disposal arm, completely flushing both the solid and liquid waste away. Immediately after, it runs an intensive self-cleaning and sanitizing cycle on the bowl, leaving it pristine for the next trip.
0: Wait, so it goes like back to
1: it's like a Roomba that
0: you can. But the docking station
1: on.
0: Is what? Like next to the toilet?
1: I guess.
0: So it disposes it there?
1: I don't know. Like, does it flip it? Right? Like
0: how does it do that?
1: I don't know. I don't know how it does. I don't know how the tech works, right? They didn't put that part in the commercial. Like the actual.
3: I mean, still I guess rather it does make sense. With it.
0: No. I mean, for
4: I think
0: understand
4: they remove the toilet that's there, and the docking station is above the hole in the ground,
3: yes.
4: And then it releases through the bottom, and then goes down like a normal toilet would.
1: Right. So then you just got like the.
0: So you have to get in a separate plumbing system?
4: No,
1: I guess.
4: No, it just sort of sits down on top of where your toilet normally would go. There's the big hole in the floor.
1: But then also, then you're allowing you. Have to allow your guests to use it when they're over.
0: Yeah,
1: right.
4: It'll go to them.
1: No. I would just ride it around the house
0: with no pants on.
1: Right,
0: like as soon as you got home.
1: Yeah, like I wouldn't use it. Maybe maybe you have to go, whatever. But like if I'm like, ugh, I don't want to go back to the kitchen, I'd call the toilet over and just scoot over on the toilet.
4: If you live in a retirement community, can you drive it around instead of your golf
1: cart?
4: This
1: is what I'm saying. It's a multi-purpose toilet, but it's not for the lazy. It's for the elderly. But like everything else, right?
0: So when you get yours,
1: it'll be co-opted by the youth.
0: No, it won't.
3: No, thanks.
1: You don't think so?
0: No, we don't.
1: You're not interested in this?
0: I'm not interested at all.
1: Oh my God. Yeah.
3: I get it for the elderly and for mobility issues, but otherwise. Like,
1: it's one of these things where
0: if you're in the living room, Shem is awfully quiet right now.
1: Yes.
5: Listen, guys.
0: Okay, so we got three sold on the show. Okay. Roz, Shem, Dammit Maury.
1: Yes. 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
0: We told you these secret plays could happen at any time, including right now. Your keyword is moon. M-O-O-N. Text the word moon to 925-555. $1,000 goes to you if you know who is saying right there. Okay?
1: Well, that's by the way, is what the person is saying.
0: Uh-huh. This one's proven to be rather difficult because when we kicked off the game yesterday, it didn't take long before we got our first winner. The first was from Taylor Swift. This is the one that is stumping everybody. Tell us who's saying that, and you'll get $1,000 instantly.
1: I love this song.
0: It's a great track, isn't it?
1: I think it may be my favorite song we're playing right now.
0: Really?
1: Yep.
0: Text the word moon.

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Please include your first and last name. Tell us who that is. You get $1,000. 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
0: All right, let's get right to it. Shauna, how are you? It's Roz and Mocha, your boyfriends.
3: Hey, I'm doing well, thanks. How are you guys?
4: Good.
0: Doing wonderful. All right, we got $1,000 to give away right now. The game is real simple. You have to tell us who is saying this word, okay? It's all part of a full sentence, and if you're right with your guess, we'll play you the sentence so you'll understand where the comes from.
3: Okay. Is it Britney Spears?
4: Shauna, with the official guess of Britney Spears. Shauna, you
0: Shauna, $1,000 on to you.
3: What?
0: Ums the word. Here's a sentence from Britney Spears.
5: The new album's really, really cool to me because it's very personal. I have a lot of really personal songs on the album.
0: Oh, my God. I have to play this again just in case you didn't hear it. Listen. You turn the music down, okay? Because it's super, like, when she says, it's very quick, very subtle. Listen.
5: The new album's really, really cool to me because it's very personal. I have a lot of really personal songs on the album.
4: Wow. You know what's great? You know what's crazy, Shauna? Because I don't know what these are. I don't know who the people are. And just before you answered, in my head, I was like, oh, my God, I think that's Britney. And then you said Britney, and I was like, oh, like, that's wild, girl. Like, we are connected.
5: The new album is
3: really
5: cool to me because it's very personal. I have a lot of really personal songs on the album.
0: There you go. Wow. Shauna,
3: I was listening all day yesterday, and I'm like, I know that voice, and I couldn't put it. And then, today I was like, I know it.
0: Britney Spears, and you got $1,000. What are you going to do with the cash?
3: Oh, you know what?

0: have a baby. I'm on mat leave, so they'll probably go to him, and that's amazing. Thank you, guys.
1: Congratulations. You thank you. Hang on the line. We'll get you that cash. So now that we got a winner on a secret play, see, Pace, listen, because you never know when these secret plays happen. That means when we play next, just after 9 a.m., we have a new famous person saying along with a new keyword that you're going to text to 925-555.
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2: Well, we got a winner just now with a secret play for Ohm's the Word. 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
3: The new album is really, really cool to me because it's very personal. I have a lot of really personal songs on the album.
2: Which means we have a new from another famous voice that you're going to hear right now. Famous celebrity. Your keyword, if you would like to play, is star. S-T-A-R. Please text star to 925-555 right now. Let me turn this music down real quick. Okay? Mm-hmm. Here is the new Oh my God. Bro, that one's so difficult. I don't know it. If I were to get on the radio right now to play the game, I would have no idea.
4: Yeah.
2: Yeah. Oh my gosh.
4: I don't know yet.
2: You can't be kidding. Yet. You can't be serious.
4: It took me a full 24 hours to figure out the last one.
2: All right. Well, there's your who is it? Your keyword that you are texting right now is star, S-T-A-R. Text that with your first and last name to 925-555. That is worth $1,000. Zara Larsson right now. Midnight Sun. 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
2: Noah.
3: Hello.
2: If you were to win $1,000 right now on the Roz and Mocha Show, what are you doing with it?
3: I don't know. Maybe buy some lunch and think about it.
2: Okay. In order to get $1,000, Noah.
3: Yeah.
2: You have to tell us who is saying in that clip that I'm playing for you. And I know you're kind of kicking it off with a brand new because we got a winner like 15 minutes ago. The last was from Britney Spears. So this is a new from a new person. Noah, for $1,000 right now on the Roz and Mocha Show. Who are you hearing say the word?
3: I'm thinking it's Tate McRae.
4: Noah, with the official guess of Tate McRae. Noah, you are.
2: Tate McRae is not the answer, bro.
3: Okay. Thank you very much, guys.
4: Right on.
2: Appreciate you. Have a great day.
3: You as well, guys.
2: Bye bye. There you go. That's how we play. $1,000 still out there to be won. Unless we have a secret play this hour, your next gameplay is going to be at 10 a.m. With a new keyword to text at 925-555. But however, like we had a secret play just now.
4: We
2: gave away $1,000 because that person won. Pays to keep listening because the secret play could be coming up.
0: Don't worry, you didn't miss your chance.
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2: Hello, is this Melissa?
3: Hello, yes it is.
2: It's the Roz and Mocha Show. It's your boyfriend's Roz and Mocha. Melissa! I'm joking outside! Anyway, I can't talk to a Melissa without screaming that out.
4: Fair.
3: No, I like it.
4: I only okay. just found out what that meant.
2: What's the song, man?
4: I just found out.
2: Okay.
4: God damn.
2: So, Melissa, why are you here on the Roz and Mocha Show?
3: Well, I sent you guys a text because I just got a new phone because my phone quality was so bad last time that Roz got mad at me. And I hadn't asked Roz and Mocha, and you guys are like, your phone's so bad, so I offered to take off my case. I did. You said it got a little bit better, but instead of throwing out my phone case, I threw out my whole phone.
4: Good for you.
3: And so hopefully my phone quality is better, or it's back to the phone store with me.
2: No. Your phone sounds amazing. Sounds so hold on. So you were on a podcast episode? You were on Ask Roz and Mocha?
3: Yeah.
2: And the phone quality was just terrible. Roz told you you need a new phone. So that's what you did. You went out and got a new phone.
3: Yeah, I had to.
4: Thank you. Finally, somebody listens.
3: Yeah. I know.
2: Okay, just out of curiosity, like, what phone, how much did you pay?
3: It was $2,000.
4: Wow.
3: And it's a Samsung S26 Ultra.
4: Okay.
2: And did you have $2,000 to spend on a new phone right now?
3: No.
4: Okay, I'm not chipping in, by the way. You better not be calling asking for, like, me to chip in.
3: No.
4: Okay.
3: No. It was worth it.
4: Yeah.
2: We got to start up a GoFundMe for Melissa.
4: Yeah.
2: Like, and we'll only send the link to Roz.
4: People don't understand. You can't go through life like that, though.
3: No. Like, I can't imagine how bad it is for you guys with a bad phone quality because you, like, hear it right in your ears. Like,
4: no idea.
3: It's probably the most frustrating thing. So I had to. I don't want to make you mad.
4: Well, what? Yeah, but also just in life, like, do you work?
3: No.
4: No, see, I'm guessing that's the reason.
2: Oh, my God,
4: yeah.
2: Dude.
4: Yeah, like,
2: yo,
4: maybe,
2: she don't
4: maybe
2: work
4: now.
2: She had to go spend $2,000 on a new phone because you dissed her.
4: Listen, we all got to do stuff, right, to better ourselves. But I'm hoping that this leads to a wonderful life for you.
3: I know. Are now I can actually have phone conversations.
4: Yes.
3: I can make friends.
4: So wait. Know? So you're not working. Are you dating at all? Are you single?
3: Oh, no, I'm married.
4: Oh, you're
3: I'm
4: married.
3: Mom. Yeah.
4: Oh, my God. Still?
2: Oh, my God. Yeah.

0: person I ever talked to, too.
1: Okay, I can't believe.
0: Maybe he just wasn't listening. He was checked out.
1: I'm guessing.
2: Had other people, prior to Roz mentioning anything about your phone, did anyone else in your life say, like, we can't hear you or your phone quality is terrible?
0: No, like, my sister, my husband, and my dad are, like, the only people I ever talked to except for you guys.
1: Yeah.
0: You were the only ones who had the heart to tell me. Okay. They probably weren't even listening.
1: No, I'm guessing now your relationship might go to hell that they can actually hear what you have to say.
0: I know. They're like, oh, wow. Right?
1: Now that you're forced to talk to each other, it may be a bad thing. I would have kept the other one just for family.
2: Oh, no.
0: Maybe I should get it back.
1: Yeah.
2: Well, the phone quality is amazing, girl.
1: Yeah, you sound great. You've never sounded better.
0: Thank you.
1: Oh, yeah. Like, I can't thank you enough.
0: I know. Okay. Now I'll ask lots of questions for Ask Roz Mocha.
1: Please.
0: Hopefully I get picked so I can be on the phone. Please. Just so you guys can have a good phone quality.
1: Oh, talk to you all day, girl.
0: Yeah. It sounds so clear on my end, too, because before sometimes I couldn't hear what you guys were saying either, so I just laughed, you know? It's probably funny what you're saying, yeah. Right?
1: Now you sound like my wife.
0: So your phone quality, too.
2: Oh, no. Melissa, so glad you got the phone thing sorted out. Thank you very much for reaching out. Thank you for listening. Between Roz and Mocha, who is your favorite?
0: It's Roz, and now I made him happy.
2: Melissa! Have a good day, girl.
0: Yeah, you too. Bye, guys.
3: Roz and Mocha.
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2: Last night, Post Malone and Jelly Roll hit Toronto for the Big Ass Stadium Tour. They got Edmonton for two nights next month. They hit New Brunswick at the end of August for a huge music festival.
3: Nice.
2: And then everything wraps up on October 24th. F1 Grand Prix weekend in Austin, Texas.
4: Damn.
2: 2 days after your birthday, Roz. I think we should go.
3: Damn. Yeah.
2: Me and you.
4: What if we do a group trip?
3: Nah, I'm out.
4: I tried.
3: I'm busy.
2: Damn, Chloe.
4: I tried, guys.
2: Jelly Roll kicking things off last night. Chloe was there, by the way. The place was just like madness, was it not?
4: Oh, yeah.
2: Sold-out show?
4: It was insane.
2: Jelly Roll doing a couple of covers, including Backstreet Boys, I Want It That Way.
4: That's not me, by the way.
2: Liar.
3: What's that?
5: He did this cover with AJ once.
3: Oh, did they?
5: Yeah,
3: oh,
5: that's amazing. The last time he was here.
2: That's awesome. Now, because the news

0: broke yesterday of Jelly Roll and soon to be ex, Bunny XO, Bunny ex-wife. Did he say anything on stage last night, Chloe?
1: It was very, very brief. It was like in the middle of like some sort of song. He was just like, I haven't had the best day. And that was it.
0: Oh.
1: And then just changed the topic. That was it.
0: So Jelly Roll wraps up. Post Malone hits the stage.
2: My name is Austin Richard Post. And I have come here to play some songs and party hard while we do it, ladies and gentlemen. So,
0: he's handing out beers and everything to people in the crowd.
2: And I also just wanted to say a massive thank you to each and every single one of you crazy motherfuckers for coming out tonight, man. Thank you for having me in this beautiful, beautiful place one more time, and I appreciate you more than I could ever fucking say.
0: And the crowd was just loving him because, of course, he just ran through all his classics. My favorite Post Malone song, Sunflower. Now, during his performance, is he playing guitar as well, or does he?
1: No, he's
0: only
1: a whole band.
0: Oh, okay. But does he ever pop up like with the guitar?
1: Yes. There was a couple of the slower songs he did on the guitar, but
0: yeah. All right. So he did Sunflower. He did Circles, another great track. To put on a show.
3: Yeah.
0: And of course, I had some help. Oh, Chloe, did you buy any merch?
1: No, I didn't.
0: Big ass stadium tour shirts or nothing like that?
3: He only does like his sort of newer. He doesn't do any of like,
1: he did old stuff.
3: Like
1: all of his rap era.
3: He did, eh?
1: Yeah.
3: Really?
1: Yeah.
0: I'm reading here. He did Better Now, Wow, Psycho, Rockstar. Yeah. She's right.
1: All of it.
0: Okay. The older stuff. That's so cool. Chloe catching up with fans after the big-ass stadium tour, Jelly Roll and Post Malone.
1: This. Okay, sorry. You were on the floor?
4: Yeah, of course we were. We're always on the floor for Posty.
5: Absolutely. Girl. Our favorite ever, ever, ever.
1: So, did you get anything signed? Did you touch him today?
0: Touch him.
4: We touched his hands.
1: No way.
5: Fourth show. Yep.
0: Chloe.
1: I'm more of a fan than they were.
0: Listen to this reaction.
1: No way.
5: Fourth show, yep. And we actually met him before. My daughter took selfies with him. He made matching tattoos for us. He's lovely.
4: Last time he took our hats, I made custom Posty hats that were Bud Light, and he took one on stage and took it home with him, I guess. My favorite moment, he came down right where we were so many times. I think it was about four times he came down off the stage and, you know, getting really close and just seeing him up close and personal, those beautiful blue eyes. So,
5: he's absolutely amazing. Just what a great, great show, great guy. If he came back tomorrow, we come back again. Absolutely. A
0: lot of love for Post Malone and Jelly Roll in Canada. Big ass stadium tour wrapped up in Toronto. Next up, again, two nights, sold out shows in Edmonton, New Brunswick at the end of August, and then wrapping things up October 24th at the F1 Grand Prix weekend in Austin, Texas.
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2: World Cup football yesterday. France over Senegal, Norway over Iraq. I watched a little bit of that Norway game. That one dude looks like a straight up Viking, man.
3: Oh, yeah?
2: Yeah. He's got he's got the double ponytail, in the back kind of thing.
3: Oh, does that turn you on, Chloe?
4: No. Opposite.
2: That was a different kind of ugh.
4: Ugh.
2: Right?
3: Gross.
4: The really blonde guy, right?
2: With the bun
4: in the back?
2: Yeah, he's
4: ugh.
2: So that was a F, not a ugh.
4: Ugh.
2: Okay.
3: Oh. You seem to pay attention. You gave detail right there. So you were looking.
2: Yep. knew exactly, too. I had a physical reaction when I brought him on.
3: Boyfriend's out of town all of a sudden.
4: Oh, my God.
2: Let's see what Norway's got.
4: Shut up.
2: Argentina over Algeria, 3-0. And then Austria over Jordan.
3: Weren't all three goals from Messi?
2: Yeah. Yeah, it was incredible.
3: Wow, bro.
2: Today, Portugal versus Congo at 1 o'clock.
3: Well, that's going to be a wild game.
2: Eastern, which is going to be a big one. What's that, Maury?
5: I can't wait for the Portugal game.
2: Yeah, it's going to be huge. Damn it, Maury, yesterday down Ghana, in Toronto yesterday, the Ghana fans were just going wild, so passionate. It was really incredible to see. And Maury went down to the hotel where, all the fans just wait to see the team just get on the bus to go to practice.
6: So why was it so important for you to be here to cheer on Ghana as they left in their bus going to the stadium today?
7: It was very important. I'm so glad to be here. You know, I'm part of Ghana, here to just show pride and culture, and I really hope they win. So go Ghana. Woo!
6: Why was it so important for you to be here to cheer on Ghana as they left on the bus today? Team Ghana.
8: Oh, yeah. It's a privilege because growing up, it's been my dream to be at the World Cup. Imagine being next to a Ghanaian team hotel, and you get a chance to see them as they walk out to go to their hotel. That's a dream come true.
3: Right? I love that.
2: One of the star players on Ghana, Fadua Isihaku, Maury caught up with him.
6: The Ghana team is exiting the hotel, going to their bus right now. Here we go. How do you feel about this incredible reception Canada's giving you?
8: It's so amazing, and everyone here is ready to give it all for the team.
6: Go, Ghana, go.
8: Go.
2: Go. Right?
3: Yeah.
2: Go, Ghana, go, go. I love that.
0: Roz and Mocha. 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

92.5, it's a Roz and Mocha show. Ums the Word is the game that we play weekdays 8 a.m. till 6 p.m. every single hour, including secret plays where you're going to hear a famous person using the word that's part of a bigger sentence. You tell us who that famous person is, and you'll get $1,000. We gave away $1,000 with our last which was Britney Spears, and Shauna took home $1,000. We have a new from another famous person that no one's been able to figure out who that voice is just yet. You still have a chance to win. We have our next gameplay in just a few minutes with Pina. She will hook you up with a new keyword to text with your name to 925-555. You could score one.

0: $1,000 instantly for knowing the Before we leave for the day, Roz, what did you learn?
1: That the Scottish, the Tartan Army, are drinking Boston dry. They're all in town for the World Cup, and then they went to Fenway to watch the Red Sox play. So the Sam Adams Bar in Boston ran out of beer over the weekend. They said between Thursday and Sunday, that bar sold four times the amount of beer that what they normally do over the 4th of July weekend. Four times. Another bar in Boston that ran out of beer sold three times the amount of beer than they do on St. Patrick's Day.
0: Oh my God. Yo, Tartan Army showed up. Bro,
1: they are drinking. Mocha, what did you learn today?
0: I read on Deadline that Shang-Chi 2 is still in development. Now, that movie is with it? Our guy Simu Liu came out back in 2021. It was a monster hit. They set it up for a sequel. And nothing yet. But Deadline is now reporting that insiders are saying that they're working on it. It says here the film's reception was incredible and they want to honor that. It's evolving in a new way that we are excited about. So look out for hopefully even more news on part two of Shang-Chi.

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2: Good morning, friends. I'm Hina, and I am on a mission to give away $1,000, just like Roz and Mocha did last hour.
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3: What?
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5: The new album is really cool to me because it's very personal. I have a lot of really personal songs on that album.
3: 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And then, yeah.

0: Today I was like, I know it.
1: Okay, so let's do that right now. $1,000. All you need to do is identify this celebrity. So we took a, you know, phrase from a celeb. Cut out that and we want you to identify it. Who is that? If you want a chance to play right now, and I know you do, because $1,000, who would say no to that? This hour's keyword is Sky, S-K-Y.
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3: Yay! Thank you.
2: Oh, gosh. Amy, thank you for listening and for texting in. I'm hoping that I can give you the biggest thank you, which is $1,000.
3: Me too.
2: Oh, Amy, okay. All you have to do is identify the famous person. Who do you think that is?
3: I'm gonna go with Cardi B.
2: Cardi B! Well, should you be right, and this belongs to Cardi B. Amy, where is that money going? What are you spending it on? $1,000?
3: Well, I'm moving right now, so I could really use that $1,000.
2: Towards the move! $1,000, can we make it happen? Cardi B! Is that you? It's not Cardi B, no.
3: Aw, that's okay, thanks.
2: I hope you had fun, Amy.
3: Oh, I did. Thank you so much for calling.
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3: Amazing. Thank you so much.
2: So $1,000 remains up for grabs. Identify this famous person. And you will win the cash. Oh, by the way, secret play? I think it might happen this hour.
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0: So, are you in the dating world? And is your car clean? These two things connect, okay? So says a new survey of single people. What they have said is that they believe that the way someone cares for their car says a lot about how they care for themselves. So if you're bringing a date into your car, yeah, you're being judged. That's the truth. And some of the biggest icks or turnoffs in a car: having trash covering the floor, bad smells, if it's stinky in there, no good. Leftover food and drinks, cigarette odors, and crumbs all over the seats. These are the things that you're being judged on, and these are the things that will turn your date off. So, clean the car before you go anywhere, okay? Well, you know what? You should actually just clean your car in general, because nobody likes a dirty car. I'm

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2: 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And if you can identify who this is, $1,000 will be yours. This hour's keyword is sky, S-K-Y.
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2: Yes, Bina, how are you?
3: Oh, I'm very well, Tristan. More importantly, how are you?
2: I'm good.
3: Ready to win money?
2: There, of course.
3: $1,000, Tristan.
2: Yes.
3: All you need to do to win the cash is identify the it's someone famous.
2: Yes.
3: Who do you think that is?
2: My guess would be Scarlett Johansson.
3: Are you a big fan of Scarlett Johansson?
2: I watch her. I like her in Avengers.
3: Yes, that's right. Are you excited for the next Avengers movie?
2: Yes, I am.
3: Woo,
2: yes.
3: Me too. Bring it on. $1,000 if you get the cash. Tristan, what are you going to do with it?
2: Going on vacation.
3: Okay.
2: Yes.
3: And where are you going, Tristan?
2: Anywhere.
3: Anywhere like, but
2: anywhere
3: here?
2: Anywhere funny. Yes.
3: Okay, anywhere but here. I gotcha.
2: Just to get on a plane and just have a drink and just enjoy the beach.
3: Yeah, and just chill. I hear ya. All right, let's see if we can make that happen or at least help make it happen for you. $1,000. Is that Scarlett Johansson?
2: Please.
3: No, that's not her. Sorry, buddy.
2: That's okay. Have a great day. Thank you for calling.
3: My pleasure. Hey, don't give up, okay? Keep listening. Keep texting in. $1,000 still up for grabs.
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0: Okay.
1: Who could this possibly be?
0: I'm gonna guess that it's Demi Lovato.
1: And how did you think of Demi?
0: I don't know. There's a tiny little raspiness in her voice, and for like a split second, it kind of reminded me of her, but I don't know.
1: You know what? I can hear it. But it really doesn't matter what I think, right? It's whether or not it's right. And we're about to find out right now, Maria. $1,000. Is that Demi Lovato? Is that Demi Lovato? Good guess, though.
0: All right, well, thank you.
1: My pleasure, Maria. Keep trying, okay? Listen, text.
0: I will, for sure.
1: You never know when we'll call you back.
0: Thank you so much. Have a good day, Peanut.
1: $1,000 remains up for grabs. All you got to do is identify this famous We had a secret play last hour. Could there be another one coming up soon? Maybe.
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2: I love a secret play because that just means you have another chance to take a guess at this and win $1,000. Who do you think that is? 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
2: Hi, Allie. Are you ready to play Ums the Word?
1: Yes.
2: $1,000 could soon belong to you if you're able to identify this famous Who do you think that belongs
1: to? I'm going to go with Demi Lovato.
2: And you think it's Demi because...
1: it kind of sounds like her, thought I'd take a guess.
2: No, I appreciate the guess, Allie. Let's find out if you are correct. If you are and you get the cash, $1,000, what are you going to do with it?
1: Oh, I'm going to spend it with my kids for the summer. Oh, yeah.
2: All the fun things you could do with the kids.
1: Absolutely.
2: Can we hook you up right now? $1,000. Is that Demi Lovato? No, it's not Demi Lovato. And believe it or not, at 11 o'clock, my player guessed the exact same thing.
1: No. Okay, well, what it was fun to play. I know.
2: A lot of people are thinking Demi Lovato. Okay. Unfortunately, Allie, didn't go your way, but who knows? You could get another call another time, and it goes your way then.
1: It's okay. Thanks for calling.
2: All right. Take care.
1: Bye. You
2: bye. Too. $1,000 still up for grabs. Identify this famous and you're going to get $1,000. We are going to play again coming up real soon.
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1: So every season has a flavor, right? When it comes to fall, it's all about pumpkin spice. Winter months, we're thinking peppermint. What is a flavor for summer? Well, judging by all the products I've been seeing lately, how about pickles? Oh, I love pickles. How about you? Pickle-flavored popcorn. Oh, the hummus, pickle-flavored hummus, so good. It's on pizzas now. There's dips, deep-fried pickles. Oh, I could go on and on. But it appears that that is the flavor of the summer. Pickles, just put it on everything. I'll take it. Yes. I'm hungry. Can you tell? Sheesh.

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2: Happy Wednesday. Thanks so much for hanging out. I'm Hina. We are playing Om's the Word, and that's that famous which I'm hoping you will identify right now. So I can give away $1,000 so far. Since we launched this contest yesterday morning at 8 o'clock, Roz and Mocha have had $2,000 winners. That's not right. I gotta get a winner on my show. So let's do this right now. Wind is this hour's keyword, W-I-N-D, wind. Text that to 925-555. Identify the famous you're going to get $1,000 right now. 30 minutes of throwbacks. Let's get loud.

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2: Are you having a good day, Candace?
3: I'm having a good day. Just making some lunch.
2: Oh, what's for lunch today?
3: We are having egg wraps and nothing too exciting.
2: No, but an egg wrap can be very delicious.
3: Yes, and a little bit healthy, no?
2: Absolutely. Well, before you enjoy that healthy egg wrap, let's try and get you $1,000.
3: Perfect.
2: We have this it's from a famous person. And if you can identify that famous person, you're going to get $1,000. Have you been listening throughout the day so far, hearing previous guesses?
3: Yes, I have.
2: Okay, good. Curious to know your guess, Candace.
3: I am thinking it's Hillary Duff. I don't know why.
2: No, that's okay. You know, sometimes things come to mind, and I'm a believer in trusting what comes to you, trusting your intuition. If that is, in fact, Hillary Duff, and you get $1,000, any plan for that cash?
3: No, not at the moment.

0: Let's see if we can hook you up, and then you can decide.
1: Perfect.
0: Hey, Hillary Duff.
2: Is that you?
0: Nah, it's not her.
1: Alrighty.
0: Thanks for playing, Candace.
1: Thank you. Have a great day.
0: You too. Enjoy your lunch.
1: Thanks.
0: Okay, bye. No winner, so I'm still on a mission to give away $1,000. Identify that famous person, and you're going to get the cash.
3: Don't worry. You didn't miss your chance.
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0: Dub Low as we move through 30 minutes of throwbacks here on Kiss 92.5. Hope you're having a great afternoon. So glad you're hanging out with me. I'm Pina. Throwback battle time. I give you two throwbacks and you're going to tell me which one you want to hear. And the throwback with the most votes is the one I will play in 6 minutes. Two great ones here today. So good luck trying to choose between these two. One Direction, What Makes You Beautiful? OMG.
1: Oh my gosh.
0: Are you going with One Direction or are you choosing Usher and Will.i.am? Send me a text. Let me know who gets your vote today. 925-555 and I will play the winning throwback in just a few. Keep it here.

0: See, this is the type of joint you gotta dedicate to somebody. Let's make sure they that special somebody. 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
1: 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Appreciate all the votes for today's throwback battle. One Direction, What Makes You Beautiful, taking on Usher and Will.i.am, OMG. And the winning throwback total makes total sense because it's such a nice afternoon out there. We got sunshine. It's feeling like 25 degrees. And this turned up sounds so good. And I can only imagine how great it's going to sound August 11th and 12th when he performs at Rogers Stadium. I'm talking about Usher. Yeah, your winning throwback. OMG. Oh, my.

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I'm Hina. Real nice out there. We got sunshine, but things are going to change just in time for the World Cup match, which gets underway at 7 at Toronto Stadium. It's going to be a wet one and breezy as well. So you might want to pack all your

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2: Hey, what's going on? I'm Pina. Just think, in a matter of minutes, you could be $1,000 richer. That's right, a grand. Instant cash. All you need to do is identify this famous It's a famous person. They could be from the world of sports. They could be from the world of acting, from the world of music. Identify who that is. You get $1,000. Now, this hour's keyword is rain. R-A-I-N. Rain, as in it's supposed to rain tonight just in time for the World Cup match, which kicks off at 7 o'clock. In fact, we have a special weather statement in effect right now. Strong winds, heavy rain, and thunderstorms tonight. Rain is what you're texting in right now.
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2: Mike, how do you feel about, I don't know, the possibility of winning $1,000 right now?
3: That would be great.
2: Where would that money go? How would you spend it?
3: Well, I'd divide it by all three kids.
2: Aww.
3: There you go.
2: Such a dad thing. And leading up to Father's Day, which is this weekend.
3: 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All about them.
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2: 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We know what you would do with $1,000. Now let's see. If you get the $1,000, is that Billie Eilish? It's not Billie Eilish. Yeah, sorry,
3: right.
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2: Hey, happy early Father's Day to you.
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3: 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Will do. 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
2: 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I still have some time to give away $1,000 because another play guaranteed coming up at 2 o'clock. 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
2: It's a secret play. Here we go. Another chance at $1,000. In order to win the cash, you must identify this it's from a famous person. Who do you think it is? Some great guesses today, but unfortunately, no one has been correct. And I'm hoping that changes right now because I really want to give away some money. $1,000, instant cash. Just identify that This hour's keyword is rain. R-A-I-N. That's where you're texting right now. Rain.
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2: Emily, you're playing Ums the Word. Are you excited?
3: I am a little nervous.
2: A little nervous? Okay, well, Emily, hey, we're all friends here. I'm rooting for you. $1,000 would be a great thing to win right now. And no pressure. All you have to do is just, you know, think about who that sounds like. It's a famous person. We took a phrase from them, a sentence, and isolated the that's what it sounds like. Identify them. And you get the money. So who do you think that is?
3: Thanks. You said it can be a sports player, correct?
2: Yeah, it's just a famous person. It could be from the world of sports, music, and, you know, acting, okay. Entertainment.
3: I think I might have to go with Emma Malte, the hockey player.
2: Emma Malte, the hockey player. All right. Interesting choice. Very different from the names I've been receiving today. And who knows? You could be right and get $1,000 if the money is yours. What are you going to do, Emily?
3: I booked a trip to Greece last night, so I would use that for that.
2: Yes. Any reason for going to Greece?
3: My boyfriend. He's from there.
2: Oh, wow. So is he there right now?
3: No, he's here. His family has a habit.
2: Oh, okay. Gotcha. All right. Ooh, very nice. Very nice. For that trip to Greece, Emma Malte. That's your guess?
3: Yeah.
2: Of the is that her? Is it Emma? No, great guess. Just not the... yeah.
3: All right. Well, thank you.
2: But hey, Emily, you're going to Greece, so...
3: Yeah. Still a winner.
2: Totally. And I hope that you'll continue to try because we continue to play.
3: Okay. Thank you.
0: Don't worry. You didn't miss your chance.
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1: 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In related news, go Marlies. 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

0: 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F-I-R-E. 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
1: It sounds like you're ready to win money.
2: It's Om's the word.
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0: dies. 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
1: 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Hey, Jason, what's going on?
2: Not too bad. Yeah. Just picking up the kids to go to the dentist.
1: Oh, I'm sure they're loving that. Well, do you have some time to play Tom's the Word?
2: I do.
1: I won't keep you too long, but here's hoping that in a few minutes you get $1,000. All you have to do is identify the famous person and their who do you think that is?
2: I'm going to think Alessia Cara.
1: Alessia Cara, we love her. Canadian talent, super sweet. And who knows? She could be the one that helps hook you up with $1,000. Yeah. Should you win the money, Jason? Any plans for it?
2: Probably pay some bills.
1: Is that Alessia Cara? And are you getting $1,000 right now, Jason? No, it's not Alessia Cara.
2: All right.
1: Thank you for playing, though.
2: Yeah, no problem. Thank you.
1: Keep at it. You could get another call from us.
2: All right, cool. Take care.
1: $1,000 still up for grabs. Identify this and the money is yours. Who are you?
0: Don't worry. You didn't miss your chance.
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0: the state of your car affecting your love life?
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0: Well, according to a new survey, yes. Yes, it is. A bunch of singles were asked about, you know, going into their date's car. And these singles admit that the way someone cares for their car says a lot about how they care for themselves. It says a lot about your life. And there are things that are turning people off in cars. The icks. They include trash covering the floor. That's the big one. Bad smells in the car, leftover food and drinks, cigarette odors, and crumbs all over the seats. You don't want to step into someone's car, and when you get out, you have all this stuff stuck to you. Ew. So, might want to just tidy up your car before you go on a date. Or you know what? Just tidy up your car in general, because no one likes a dirty vehicle.

0: hump day. It's Kiss 92.5. I'm Hina. If you want to score $1,000, keep it right here. Your next play of Ums the Word is coming up at 3 o'clock this morning. Roz Amoka got another winner.
1: Is it Britney Spears?
2: Shauna, with the official guess of Britney Spears. Shauna, you
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1: What?
3: Ums the Word. Here's a sentence from Britney Spears.
4: The new album's really cool to me because it's very personal. I have a lot of really personal songs on that album.
2: Wow. You know what's great? You know what's crazy, Shauna? Because I don't know what these are. I don't know who the people are. And just before you answered, in my head, I was like, oh my God, I think that's Britney. And then you

0: You said Britney, and I was like, oh, like, that's wild, girl. Like, we are connected.
1: I was listening all day yesterday, and I'm like, I know that voice, and I couldn't put it in. And then, yeah, today I was like, I know it.
2: Britney Spears, and you got $1,000. What are you going to do with the cash?
1: Oh, you know, I have a baby. I'm on mat leave, so they'll probably go to him, and that's amazing. Thank you, guys.
3: Congrats again to Shauna. Identify the famous and you too will win $1,000.

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risk it all. Kiss 95, the biggest hits and the best throwbacks. I'm Hina. Appreciate you hanging out with me today. I am out of here. Sam McDade is on her way in, and she takes you through the rest of your afternoon. Oh, and she has money, too. $1,000. That could be yours instantly if you identify the celebrity So we've taken like some sort of sentence from a famous person and we've taken an because we all say In fact, since we started this contest, I'm realizing how much I say But anyway, enough about me. You identify the celebrity you are walking away with $1,000.

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0: game called Om's the Word. 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

0: 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And Juliet, the riotously funny musical that has critics raving. 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
2: All right, another opportunity to win $1,000. This one going to my buddy Tom. Tom, have you been following along with this game, Ums the Word? What do you think?
3: I sure have.
2: Kind of fun. I say a little too much sometimes in conversation. It's interesting, though.
3: Most definitely.
2: It's interesting to try and identify someone just based on an Do you think you're up for the job?
3: Well, I was with my daughter this morning. I was driving to work, and she goes, I think I know who that is.
2: Okay. Okay, perfect. So let's get down to guessing, and maybe I'll have to split the grand with your daughter after all.
3: Definitely.
2: Okay, so here's the we are trying to figure out, Tom. Tom, tell me, before you guess, what would you spend the $1,000 on?
3: Well, we're going on vacation this summer, so she would definitely use some of the money for that.
2: Oh, I love it. Okay. Well, play for you one more time. Tell me, Tom, what do you think the is? Who do you think it belongs to?
3: Well, my daughter's Tate McRae.
2: Tate McRae. All right, let's see if it's our Canadian pop queen, Tate McRae. Oh, no. I'm so sorry, Tom. It wasn't Tate, but you can always try again, okay?
0: Don't worry. You didn't miss your chance.
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Absolutely bananas here on Kiss 92.5. Hey, it's Sam McDade. Okay, I need your help. Friend to friend. I know that you like the music we play, but you might have some thoughts and opinions, right? It's hard to decide the music, so I need you to go and fill out the music survey so I can play bangers for you all day long. It's super easy. Just go to kiss925.com and fill out that music survey there. Why am I telling you to go to a website to do it, right? Like, why not just text me at 925-555? 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
0: I'm sure by now we've all heard the news that Tom Holland confirmed he married Zendaya, which is just fantastic news to get. But I think it was an accidental slip, okay? Hear me out. The way that this interview went down feels like a slip, and we all know Tom Holland is famous for letting secrets spill in interviews. He can't help it. I mean, he's got that golden retriever lovable energy, but there are directors that have gone on the record saying, we will just not, simply will not give him the entire script in advance because we feel he will spill it by accident in an interview. He can't help it. The interview went down a little while ago. He was asked about the fake AI photos that were circulating about Tom and Zendaya's wedding. And he said he spent a long time convincing his grandma, who thought she wasn't invited, that they're AI photos. It just wasn't real. The interviewer pressed Tom and said, well, was there any other family or friends you had to go and text and call and explain? And he said, no, because they were all there. He abruptly stopped and said, that's all you'll get on that. Oh, sweet baby Tom. He can't help it. Zendaya's going to be big mad. Here's to the happy couple.

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0: A secret play, baby! That's another great thing about this game is we've got secret plays back, and your opportunity to win $1,000 with Om's the Word is happening right now, okay? So we have got a celebrity, an artist that we know and love here on KISS. We've caught them saying at one point. We've got that for you right here. If you can identify which celebrity is saying it, we'll give you $1,000. It's that easy. Here is the in question. Okay, I feel like that was enough. If you know who is saying text our code word, which is ROCK, R-O-C-K, to 925-555. Could be calling you. You could be $1,000 richer. Just one more time for good luck. text me.
1: It sounds like you're ready to win money.
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2: All right, this is our brand new game here on Kiss 92.5 with a juicy, delicious jackpot of $1,000. Who wouldn't want $1,000? It's super easy to play. We have found a celebrity or an artist that we absolutely adore here on Kiss, and we found them saying at some point in their life. We have copied that here. I'm going to play it for you in a minute. I've got Sawi and Jude on the line, and if they can identify who the is from, they will get the $1,000. How are you guys feeling about this? You feel confident?
3: Yeah, we do.
2: That didn't sound very convincing, Sawi. All right,
3: we do.
2: Let's go ahead and play you that This is the one in question right now.

0: Okay, now three times fast. Sorry, Jude, who do we think is saying here on the word?
1: I think it's maybe, is it Camila Cabello?
0: Oh, Camila Cabello.
1: Cabello, yes, that's it.
0: All right, let's find out. For $1,000, is it Camila Cabello? Oh! I'm sorry. It was all like, Havana, oh no, no, it's not right. I'm so sorry, guys. But you can always try again, okay?
1: Thank you so much.
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2: This is my favorite game to play because we've all heard our favorite celebrities at one point or another say the word in an interview or in a movie or a TV show. 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Kind of the catch. 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Just tell us who is saying Take a listen. Okay, that's enough. If you think you know who is saying for Ohm's the Word, text our keyword, which is sand, S-A-N-D, to 925-555. Lets me know you know who this is. And that you want to guess, and you also want to be $1,000 richer. Good luck. Right now we got Dracula, the remix, Tame Impala, and Jenny. And it's here on Kiss 92.5. Duh.

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2: I have got a juicy jackpot, $1,000 jackpot, and Janet wants it, right?
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0: I'm curious. I know a lot of FIFA World Cup is still to come, but we're a little ways in right now. What has been your favorite thing to come from the World Cup so far? 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
0: When you text me your favorite thing, I will qualify you to win $100 in lotto tickets. That's just how it goes on this show. For me, I just found out that my hometown is a part of a township called New Tecumseh. And one of the towns in that township is Alliston. It's also a pretty small town. And they were the host city, like host venue was the Nottawasaga Inn for the training facility for Panama, which I think is so cool. I got to look into where all these teams are training now because I didn't even think to peel back that layer of getting excited for the World Cup. I want to know, what is like the coolest experience you've had so far around the World Cup or coolest thing about it in your opinion? Text me at 925-555. I'll qualify you for those lotto tickets.
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0: lot of cool experiences around the country since the World Cup, being in town and all. 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
0: I got Maya on the line. Maya, what's been a great experience for you?
3: So I'm actually in the car with my mom.
0: Hi, Mom.
3: We work at the same office, and they've been doing watch parties, so it's been super fun. And I'm actually an intern this summer at the office, so it's been a great time to meet new people and, yeah, get to know everybody at the office.
0: Wow. So first off, you go, girl. Congrats on the internship. And
3: Thank you. That
0: is awesome. What a great idea to bring everyone together in the workplace. Like, why not host watch? People aren't going to be on their phones anyways checking the score. You know what I'm saying?
3: Exactly. So we have another one. I think it's on Thursday next week, so that's something to look forward to.
0: I love it. Can I get a Go Canada Go? Is that who we're cheering for?
3: Yeah, Go Canada Go. Go!
0: Oh, you guys are awesome.
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0: 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Hey, it's Sam. Okay, we have a brand new game called Ums the Word. It's an opportunity for you to win $1,000. It's easy. We've all heard our favorite celebs say whether that's in like an interview, a TV show, movie. You know, you can catch a lot of interviews on our Seeker app if you want to check that out. Maybe see if you can catch some ums there. Razamoka had a winner again this morning. So their first winner was Taylor Swift, and then we got a second one this morning. Take a listen.
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0: That was a tricky one, and Shauna pulled it off. Again, guessing Britney Spears. She's $1,000 richer. 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In the next couple of minutes, I'm going to give you a key word. We change them every single hour to play Ums the word, and you'll hear the again, too, in a couple of songs. Good luck. 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
2: 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We are playing our brand new game called Ohms the Word. And all you have to do is identify who is saying Listen. You've heard that voice before, right? Take another listen. Okay, if you think you know who is saying text our keyword of the hour, which is water, W-A-T-E-R, to 925-555. Lets me know you want to guess. You want to be $1,000 richer, and you got a good idea of who's saying Good luck. Right now we got Shaboozy, a bar song tipsy. This is a banger for him, and it's on Kiss 92.5.

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2: So this is our brand new game called Ums the Word. $1,000 up for grabs. Robert, what would you do with a grand right now?
3: Right now, I'd give it to my daughter so she'd go to college.
2: Robert, you are the sweetest. I feel like we might have talked about this before with another game.
3: We did, actually, yeah.
2: And your daughter's getting set up, ready to go for school?
3: Yeah. I just made my first deposit.
2: Well, you know what? I feel bad for your bank account. Maybe you do need this grand. I will say...
3: I do need it.
2: She's going to do, let me guess here, if I can remember correctly. Is it kinesiology?
3: No, accounting.
2: Accounting. Shoot.
3: Yeah.
2: Robert, let's go ahead and guess this okay?
3: Okay.
2: All right, for $1,000, here's the Robert, what do you think for that grand?
3: I think Julia Fox.
2: Julia Fox. Wow, okay. I don't think that's even been guessed yet. Let's see. Is it Julia Fox for $1,000? Oh, no. Robert.
3: I'll try again.
2: One of these days you're going to win money on my show so that your daughter can account it, okay?
3: 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Yeah. I'm trying very hard.
2: You have yourself a great day, Robert. Thanks so much for playing.
3: Too. Bye.
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2: Okay, so today on the show, we are talking about the World Cup, but our best favorite experience we've had with it so far. Obviously, there's a lot of World Cup to come, but we're a little ways into it now. So what has been your favorite experience? You can text me at 925-555. I'd love to hear from you, and I'll qualify you to win $100 in lotto tickets. I got Brittany on the line. Brittany, what has been your favorite experience so far?
3: So Scotland made it this year in a very, very long time, and my best friend is Scottish, so it was cool to all get together and basically cheer on Scotland and see them win for the very first time, and now they're in the lead of their group.
2: That's awesome. Did you know that your friend was Scottish before this?
3: Yeah, obviously.
2: Very, very proud. Very proud Scot.
3: Yes.
2: That's really
3: cool.
2: My mom
3: also got back from Scotland, too.
2: Oh, I love that. It's like introducing other people to their own cultures, too, right? Like, that's what's been so cool about this whole experience.
3: Yes, exactly. We get to see and learn so much.
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2: Ryan, we're talking on the show today about FIFA and the World Cup and like the coolest things like we've experienced so far. What's that been in your opinion?
3: For me, it's just seeing, like I said, all the communities like celebrating. Toronto's like very, very diverse. So like when I walk my dog, I like to see like, you know, the Portuguese community today was out in force, which was nice. Like I saw like a lot of Panamanians the other day. A lot of Ghanaians, so it's nice to see you. It's like the city just come out to celebrate.
2: I love that.
3: Enjoy it, right?
2: Yeah, I agree with you, Brian. Really nice. It is nice to see. And, you know, as a resident people watcher, I love this new addition to the game of people watching.
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2: $1,000 up for grabs. That's always a good time of day, you know, whenever $1,000 is able to be won. And that's the case right now with our jackpot for Ums the Word. $1,000, all you have to do is tell me who's saying It's pretty easy, right? Take a listen. Okay. Did you get a good idea of who's saying there? 925-555 is the number to text in our keyword of the hour, which is air. A-I-R. Air, like Airbud, but just without the bud. 925-555 lets me know you got a good idea of who's saying here. You want $1,000. You want me to call you, okay? Here's Taylor right now with Elizabeth Taylor on Kiss 92.5.

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2: All right, we've gone the entire afternoon, like almost all day, with this new and we have yet to solve it. Thank goodness I have Steve on the phone who is totally going to solve it. Right, Steve?
3: Of course I am.
2: Now, when you do, what are you going to do with the $1,000 jackpot?
3: 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Spend it with the family, of course.
2: Love that. I love it. Summer, there's so many options for you and the fam. Let's get to guessing on our celebrity Here we go. Play it for you a couple times, Steve.
3: Okay.
2: I like to also like speed it up sometimes, like I just need to know, Steve, for $1,000, who you think is saying
3: the wife is saying Billie Eilish. Let's try that.
2: 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Happy wife, happy life, right?
3: That's right.
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1: Of course I will. Of course.
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0: He was recently talking about how Shania Twain is going to be an opener for him for a 12-date residency at Wembley Stadium. And you might be wondering, how did our Canadian queen get wrapped into this Harry Styles business? And it's actually quite cute. They met backstage. It's just some sort of like in passing moment. And he said, he thanked her for her music. And he said, I'm so grateful to my mom for introducing me to you and your music growing up. She's your biggest fan. I'm your biggest fan. Like, he was fangirling over our Canadian Shania Twain, which I love. He asked if she would call his mom on her birthday, and she did. And then Shania said she felt very connected to his mom and congratulated her on a fabulous, talented son. And then they ran into each other at a wedding, her and Harry Styles, and he invited her to Coachella. That's how that happened, where she really realized his mega fame. And then eventually, you know, he asked her to join him in the UK. She said it was a no-brainer. And a quote, she said, I'm like, of course, only for you, Harry, which I think is the only appropriate way to answer that question, right? Virginia to Vegas right now is Just Friends, and it's here on KISS 92.5. Let's go!

0: So exciting. We had a winner for the Word this morning with Roz and Mocha. Take a listen.
1: Is it Britney Spears?
2: 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Shauna, you are...
3: 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With
1: what?
3: Ums the Word. Here's a sentence from Britney Spears.
4: The new album is really, really cool to me because it's very personal. I have a lot of really personal songs on that album.
0: Wow, that was a tough one, and Shauna pulled it off. We do have a new going around. Your next chance to guess at it, of course, is with Roz and Mocha tomorrow morning at 8 a.m., but I might have a secret play. You never know when they're going to pop up, too. So good luck. Here's Olivia Dean, Man I Need Now, Kiss 92.5.

Taylor Swift. That's her newest song right now. It's broken so many records. Normally, I have the records right here for you to tell you so you can be in the know with certain songs. But that one has already broken so many records. It's only been out for like, what, 10 days or something that I can't even recite them all to you. It's exhausting, Taylor. Okay. Again, this Taylor Swift, I Knew It, I Knew You. And you can watch that in a couple of days on the 19th in theaters for Toy Story 5. It's going to be a song centered around Jessie, the cowgirl, which was always my favorite character. I'm Sam McDade. I am out of here. I had a really great time with you this afternoon. Jeff Holland is coming in next, and he's a great time too. He'll be with you until 10 p.m. And then your next shot at Ums the Word will be with your boyfriends, Roz and Mocha. It begins at 8 a.m. But don't forget, we got secret plays. Could happen at any time, anywhere. I could just pop up on you. Rhea May now, the old me. Kiss 92.5. I'll see ya.

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don't know whose brilliant brain around here came up with our new contest, but they deserve a raise because I think this is a lot of fun. It's Kiss 92.5. I'm Jeff. Ums the word. Ums the word. 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
1: I don't normally endorse gambling all that much, but I've been playing a little during the World Cup, making some good money. I'm Jeff, and I want to say thank you to Team Australia and the Democratic Republic of Congo for both allowing me to win over $100 with the results of those games at the World Cup. That's been fun for me. It's also been fun to cheer for, I say, our household teams. My wife is half Portuguese. I am 100% Dutch. And, of course, we are all Canadian. So we really have three dogs in the World Cup fight: Portugal, Netherlands, and, of course, Team Canada. Next up at the World Cup in the group stage for Team Canada is tomorrow afternoon against Qatar. If you want to watch it, you got to have TSN or Crave. Let's go, Canada.
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1: All right, we brought this up on the show yesterday, and I think I only had time to squeeze in one caller on it. It was beverages that you are looking forward to enjoy on smoking hot summer days. Perhaps you already have enjoyed these drinks on the warm days we've had so far, but they are your go-to in the summer. When it's really toasty outside, what is your go-to cool-me-down beverage that is also delicious? And perhaps there's some alcohol content in there. What do you drink on a hot day? 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
1: You can include snacks in this as well. Your favorite beverage and or snack to eat on a smoking hot summer day so that we can all maybe begin doing the same this summer. I'm Jeff. I've got Kimberly on the phone. Go ahead, pal.
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1: Close enough?
2: Close enough.
3: 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I will drink them all, but I think it's because I have a sugar problem. 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
3: 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Frozen grapes and Nestle Zero iced tea. Sounds perfect.
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Me and Martina, that's sooner or later. It's KISS 92.5. I'm Jeff. I'm reading a special weather statement from Environment Canada right now that says, strong winds, heavy rain, and thunderstorms. Tonight. Well, it's tonight. So depending on where you're listening to the show from, you may already be experiencing a lot of these things. Looking at the forecast for the next number of days, tomorrow 23 with a chance of thunderstorms. Same goes on Friday, also at 23 with a chance of those storms. And then we warm up and we hopefully dry off a little bit. Saturday 24 and sunny, and Sunday 24 and sunny. Here's Sabrina Carpenter, Espresso, on KISS 92.5.